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This is Eddie Owens. H-Town. Let's talk about something that we all have and we all experience at different times in our lives.

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0: That was H-Town with Emotions. And you know, right now, I think I'm going to open up the request lines. How you feel about that, Ron? I guess that means all right. So listen, I want you to hit me at 803-783-WWDM. Once again, that's 803-783-WWDM. And whatever you want to hear, whatever. You know I got you, right? It's The Quiet Storm on The Big DM.
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0: 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Well, what do you want us to do?

0: You're inside the Quiet Storm on 101.3 The Big DM. That was Brownstone with If You Love Me. This is Eddie Owens. I just wanted to let you know that you can also get your request in by simply hitting up my social media. My Facebook, Twitter, and Instagram is Eddie Owens For Real. That's Eddie Owens, the number 4, and real. Okay. And if you follow me, I'll follow you back. And on the way, guess what I've got for you? Your dedications. It's dedication time, so get ready. 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
0: That was Usher. Nice and slow. And right now, it's dedication time. So, if you've got a song that you want to dedicate to that special someone, it's time to do it. You can tell them. Just hit me at 803-783-WWDM. That's 803-783-WWDM. Okay. And whatever you want to hear, whatever. This song's for you. I got you. 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

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So Eddie, give me another one. 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
0: 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It's Wednesday, so why don't you all do something for all the Wednesday lovers?

0: The Quiet Storm is in motion right now on 101.3 The Big DM. That was The Gap Band with Wednesday Lover. I tell you, Uncle Charlie was singing that one, man. He meant that one. For sure. And this is Eddie Owens. And I mean this when I say it. I want to thank everyone who's taking the time out tonight to listen to The Quiet Storm. I mean, I know you could be doing so many other things, so just to know that you're here with us tonight, myself, I, and the station, we really appreciate it. All right? And I've got more of your favorites on the way. It's The Quiet Storm on The Big DM.
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0: 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This is Eddie Owens.
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0: 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Come in here, man, and just talk to her real quick.

0: The quiet storm is in motion right now on 101.3 The Big DM. That was the Osley Brothers with Hello, It's Me. No, that's a serious song right there, man. My man Ron said, don't change. Keep everything the same. Even though it's no longer us, the love is still there. And this is Eddie Owens. And you know I've got more of your request on the way. Marvette, you want some after 7? Not a problem. I got it coming for you. And Mr. and Mrs. Steele, you all want some Marvin. Not a problem. I've got you too. It's the Quiet Storm on the Big DM.
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Forever's a mighty long time. Here we are decades later. The sentiment is still the same. 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

0: 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Karen White. Jeffrey Lampkin in the Community Choir. 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

0: 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Karen White. Jeffrey Lampkin in the Community Choir. 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
1: Faithful is our God.
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1: Faithful.
0: Faithful.
1: Faithful,
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1: Faithful is our God.
0: 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Come on, say faithful.
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1: Faithful.

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Work it, work it, work it, work it, work it, work it.

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Work it. Work it. Work it. Work it. Work it. Work it. Come on.

work it, work it, work it, work it, work it, work it, work it, work it, work it, work it, work it, work it, work it, work it, work it, work it, work it, work it, work it, work it, work it, work it, 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work it, work it, work it, work it, work it, work it, work it, work it, work it, work it, work it, work it, work it, work it, work it, work it, work it, work it, work it,

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Everybody, hey, good morning, good day to every single solitary one of you. This is the new Donnie McClurkin Show coming to you on this wonderful, terrific Thursday. Make the most of it, and I'm going to help you do so. I'm going to help you do so by playing you the best music in the entire world. 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I get up every day just to do this for God and for you. So get ready, get set on this wonderful Thursday. So I want you to prepare yourself and get somebody else involved. Text them, call them, direct message them, email them. I don't care what you do, but let them know they can join us right now for the new Donnie McClurkin Show is on the air.

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0: Welcome back, my brother. Welcome back, my sister. Welcome back to every single one of you. This is the new Donnie McClurkin Show for those of you that just tuned in. And don't worry, don't feel bad. You're not too late. We've got some more great music lined up and in store just for you.
1: 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I'm calling to shout out my pastor, Robert Payne. He is the best of the best. And keep on going.

0: Now I've got to take a break, but when I come back, man, we've got some more music just for you. 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

Welcome back, everybody. Welcome back. We've got some more great music that's sitting up here waiting on you. And I'm glad that you're back to hear it because it starts right now.

0: My name is Tabitha Dornell, and I'm from Cincinnati, Ohio. I want to give a shout-out to Donnie McClurkin. Thank you so much. You have given me so much inspiration. I have went from learning one song to several songs. Now I know them all. A shout-out to the Dornell family. I want y'all to be closer, and I want to have more fun this summer. Hallelujah. Thank you, Jesus, and let's go.
1: Thank you so much, my dear. And to every one of you that are listening, you can do the same thing. Give us a call at 1-888-420-7710. Leave your shout out. 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
1: 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I'm gonna worship.
0: Come on now.

0: 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Right here on the new Donnie McClurkin Show. 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

0: hear a personal note from Donnie McClurkin.
1: Hi, this is Donnie McClurkin, and I've got a personal note that I'd like to drop in your spirit. I want to talk to you about God's healing. See, healing is not always just for the body, and He is the healer of the body. That's who He is, Jehovah Rapha, God our healer. But not just of the physical, but He's also the healer of the emotional. That's right, He can heal your soul, your heart, your emotions that have been broken and shattered. He can heal you in the places that are so absolutely damaged by life, by people, by circumstances. Yeah, some of the greatest disease is not in the physical body, but it's in our emotions, our heart, our lives. And God is that healer. He definitely will heal you if you allow Him to. The Bible says, cast all of your cares on Him because He cares for you. And that's all that you need to know. God is the healer. And there's a healing for your soul. Trust Him. He never fails. And He's in love with you. He is giving you a healing.

But now listen, I've got to go. And I thank you for riding with me today. Thank y'all so much. Now don't turn this channel. Don't change this channel. There's some phenomenal musical programming coming up right after this. And you don't want to miss it. But until the next broadcast, God give us strength. I want you to know that I love you. And I want you to walk in the favor of God.

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0: I sure will. Good morning, everybody. You're listening to The Voice. Come on, dig me now. One and only Steve Harvey got a radio show. I was, had my head down, and I was thinking of what I wanted to say this morning, but it's kind of be something I've lived for a long time. And, you know, for a long time, you know, I had a lot of faith in people. You know, it's strange, too, because, you know, my mother was a Sunday school teacher. So, of course, I grew up around it, knowing scriptures and things like that. Not a lot of them, but, you know, the ones I retained. But having her as a mother was a huge help in understanding about faith. But even with that, as I grew up, I began to put a lot of faith in people. And, you know, I figured, you know, just like everybody else, you know, man, if I could just meet this person, or if I could just sit down with that person, or man, if I could just get this person to hear my idea, or man, if this person could hear my track, or man, if I could just get this in the hands of somebody in the know. I was like everybody else. I thought that way. You know, I actually thought that if I could get in a certain situation with a certain person, that if a certain person were to meet me, that, you know, it could change everything for me. Oh, man. Oh, how wrong I was. Oh, how wrong I was. How long did I spend feeling that way? And how many of you out there possibly have felt that way before? You know, like even in a relationship, this is the person for me. And, you know, you just lay claim to that. You know, not necessarily being a fact, but you just lay claim to it. This is the person for me. This is the person that I want to spend the rest of my life with. You know, sometimes, you know, we just lay claim to stuff, and it's not always what's in our best interest, or it's not always a fact. It's just what we decided we wanted. And I was guilty of that just like anybody else. And I spent a lot of years in my life putting faith in people. Man, if I could tell you anything this morning, is to stop putting your faith in people and put your faith in God where it counts the most. I mean, you can get something out of this one. See, here's the deal about a relationship with God. It's the same all the time. He never changes. His word is 100% absolute. His word doesn't have loopholes in it. None of that. This is what it is. He's very clear. Now, you can deviate off your end of the bargain, but it don't stop what he says from being true. But if he asked you to do something, if God asks you to be a certain way, to do a certain way, and you don't do it that way, then, you know, you could still possibly get by for a while. But don't you understand that his end of the deal stays the same? And as long as you're not doing it the way you're supposed to, the results are not going to be what you want it to be. And I did this for years and years and years. And I counted on people. And, you know, I got myself in a lot of situations, and I got out a dire situation that I'd been in for a number of years, but he had protected me from years prior to that. I didn't even know what was going on. And then he made me aware of the problem. And then, man, Lord have mercy, I was in a dismal situation. And then at the end of the year, I was free from it all. But it was a decision that I had made that led up to that. And in going through that process, I had to learn something, man. I learned a lot about people. See, if you want to learn about your friends, if you want to learn about your people around you, get yourself in some trouble. Get yourself in a situation. Oh, man, you start looking around, man, the field get real clear when you're in trouble. The field clears out when you're in doubt, when you don't know what to do, when you need help. It get real clear on the playing field then, don't it? Oh, but when things is going right, it's time for a party. We throwing a celebration. We gonna do one down here. Oh, man, there's plenty of people on the field. But get yourself in a situation. You find out rather quickly that, oh no, everybody ain't here. And that's when I started learning. And I'm telling you, I had to start learning this for real until I finally got it. To stop putting my faith in people and put all of mine in God where it counts the most. Now, is that to say that there are people that you can't trust? No, that's not what I'm saying. I ain't say you can't trust them. But you can't dump your faith in him. I got it all riding on what he say. I got it all riding on what she say. No. I hear you saying it. But I'm going to keep my eye on this situation because I hear you saying it. But I'm going to take this faith of mine, and instead of putting it in people, I'm going to put it in God where it counts the most. Because his word is absolute. What he say he going to do, he going to do. What he say he's not going to tolerate, he's not going to tolerate. Now, you can make it tolerable for yourself, but he's not going to tolerate it. And that's just the end of the line. And so, you know, I'm wondering how many people out there find themselves in a situation like me, or maybe you've gotten yourself in a situation because you put your faith in some people and now you wound up in a different type of situation. Now, let me ask you, where them people at? The only one that I found when I was in my deepest trouble, when me and my wife were in our darkest situation, was God. This is the only one. Was the only one who was just right there all the way through. Now, let me explain something to you. Because you have this relationship with God, it does not mean now that it won't still be a situation. You understand? But what he will do is protect you during that period. He'll cover you during that period that it is a situation. He will give you the strength to overcome the situation when it turns into a situation. Then when he cracks it open for you and the sun is bright and shining, what he don't want you to do is when it gets sunny again to forget about him who was there when it was dark for you. See, I used to do that too. You know, I was, oh man, I did it. I'm telling you right now I did it. But I'm telling you, man, when I learned a very serious lesson, and I watched some people I thought were friends of mine just sort of casually remove themselves from the situation, then I said, okay. Me and Marjorie looked around. We said, okay, it's just me, you, and God. And we started conducting ourselves accordingly. So when it's sunny for us, we remember God. We stay prayerful. We keep talking to him. We thank him for the sunshine. We thank him for the dark days that he allowed us to survive it and turn it into sunny days. And we talk to him constantly to protect us of our future enemies. And that's what the deal is. So if I was everybody, I would stop putting your faith in people and put your trust in God where it really does count the most. It really, really does.
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0: 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Well, Junior, you've been real interesting lately.
1: I got a question for you today, I just need to know something, man. You know, you've had a lot of hate over your career, Unc. You've had a lot of things. Do you ever feel it's ever time for you? You ever want to just address some of these people? Because you don't never really respond back to them. You don't really say nothing.
2: Wait, what? What, Steve? What, Steve? You
0: want
2: to what?
0: Hell yeah. I want to address it. Junior, because I can set the record straight. I got a 4-hour radio show. I could address every single thing ever said about me, ever said about y'all, ever said about us, anything. I could do it all.
3: But?
1: Yeah.
0: But? Mm-hmm. For what?
3: Right.
0: Hey, man, if you stop and take the time to address every hater, you're going to slow your own progress. Mm-hmm. Stay on the wall. Mm-hmm. And what I've really learned in my life is, for those that love you, no explanation necessary. For those that hate you, no explanation acceptable.
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7: Hey, Shirley, I got the Big DM news updates. Richland One is inviting parents to meet new principals leading 9 schools before the August 6th school year starts. Meet and greet events will occur on various dates starting today at Dreher High School. Community members can learn about plans for the upcoming year. Meanwhile, a 19-year-old Deion Savage is facing charges related to a fatal shooting at SC State University in 2025. He's charged with firearm possession on campus and breach of peace. SLED is investigating 2 shootings that occurred October 4th, 2025. And finally, the South Carolina Department of Corrections is being sued for allegedly censoring educational materials being sent to inmates. The Human Rights Defense Center is claiming the policy restricts inmates' access to books, violating free speech. So far, 14 items sent to inmates have been returned. I'm Cynthia Hardy. Stay tuned for more of the Steve Harvey Morning Show on 101.3 The Big DM.
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0: I don't know what y'all doing this morning, but traffic crazy. Slow it down out there. Make sure you're looking out for the other guy. Harry, what's going on?
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19: Middle 90s is where we're headed. It's got no accidents on the interstates and secondary roads. Our routes do. We got an all-clear work on the secondary roads. Good interstate travel, good, clear, and clean. It's short travel times this morning. Middle 90s today, middle 70s tonight. Right now, 77 degrees. Harry Hudson, Drive the Sky Traffic, 1013, the Big DM.
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0: Shine, wake up, wake up, wake up, wake up, wake up, wake up. You know what it is. It's the Steve Harvey Morning Show. Yes, wake up. Get ready. Sit on the edge of the bed. Thank the man. And then you got to get up, get out, and get something. It's time to get shaking. It's Thursday morning. It is the favorite. It's my favorite day of the week. It is Thursday. I love me some Thursday. It's just something about Thursday. It feel like the weekend, but it ain't quite that yet. It's like what you get, it's something you get ready for. You know, you feel like you're getting ready for something. That's what Thursday do to me. It just feels good. So let's just call this Tommy's Thursday, all right? Tommy's Thursday. Tommy Thursday. That's what it's going to be. Wow. And to my crew, welcome to Tommy Thursday. That will be Shirley Strawberry, Carla Farrell, Mississippi Monica, and Kia Junior Boy Spades. Welcome to this great getting up Tommy Thursday, all right?
1: All right, if you say so.
2: Yeah, I got a problem with that though, because they just named it Thursday. They didn't. They didn't consult with you. They just said Thursday.
0: Didn't they name Taco Tuesday? Didn't they do that?
2: Oh, okay.
3: But you had Tommy Tuesday at one point. You left Tuesday.
0: Yeah, that's too. Now. See, I don't like that date. I'm moving mine. Tommy. Tommy Thursday. It sounds.
1: What's wrong with what you got against Tuesday? I mean, really, what is Tuesday?
0: Because Wednesday in front of it and Monday behind it. It's just too. it just looked like a lot of work. It just looks like a lot of work.
1: And then you said you didn't like Friday because Friday's too close to Monday.
0: We headed right back to Monday. It's just. We didn't work this out right. I don't.
1: Wow.
0: Maybe it's not the days. Maybe it's the amount of days that we work per week. You know, I don't know who's.
1: Five.
0: Yeah, I think we should be getting. I think the whole world should work Monday through Thursday. That's it. Thursday should be it. Thursday should be our Friday. 4 day work.
3: Now, I'm not mad at that.
1: No.
3: What should happen on Tommy Thursday?
1: What food?
0: Yeah. Well, we're not like right now. I'm stopped up. Like I haven't had any lettuce or any fruit or anything.
3: I'm just
0: packed up in here right now. I just don't know what I'm. And I don't think I'm gonna go this week. To be honest with you,
1: are we this close though that you need to be sharing this with us? Are we that close?
0: I'm just trying to tell you something. If you look in there, some chicken in there, some fish in there.
3: Okay.
0: There's some sirloin in there.
1: And human meat.
0: There's some water in there.
2: If you look for
0: some water. There's some water in there. I ain't fooled them tomatoes and them cucumbers. I left that alone and left that salad alone.
1: What?
0: All that bag salad.
1: What cucumbers?
0: You don't know what maters is.
1: He said maters. I didn't know what maters.
0: I didn't say maters. No, you're not gonna do that. I said maters.
1: Tomatoes. Okay, I got you.
3: Okay, so I've been seeing on social media people making fun of the whole virus.
0: The world is
1: cyclospora.
0: The world is full of sugar, honey, iced tea right now. We are all full of sugar, honey.
3: Be quiet. They're going to the store saying, "I need to lose 10 pounds real quick."
1: What should I buy?
0: Give me your nasty.
2: Where your lettuce at?
1: Where's your lettuce? Yeah.
2: I need to lose 10 pounds.
1: All right.
2: Try to get into a dress.
1: All right. On this Tommy Thursday, coming up at 32 minutes after the hour, we will hear from the nephew as he runs that prank back right after this.
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23: 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You got it locked on the...

0: 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All right, Columbia traffic's not too bad this morning. Harry, what's going on?
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2: Wreck tying things up, none. Travel time short, clear and clean on the interstates and secondary roads. It looks good so far this morning. Harry Hudson, the John Scott Traffic, 103, the Big DM.
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5: Remember when Fight Night really was a big thing?
4: Yeah.
5: When Sugar Ray was getting ready to fight.
4: Marvelous Marvin Hagler.
5: Tommy Hearns.
4: Uh-huh.
5: Or the greatest of all times, Muhammad Ali. That was Fight Night.
4: What? Yes.
5: Yes. Let's go. That's Fight Night. Let's go, Cat Dog.
6: Hello. Hey, I'm trying to speak to Troy. Yeah, that's me. Hey, Troy, how you doing, man? It's Kirby, man. I live a couple streets over from you. What's happening with you, brother?
7: Kirby?
6: Kenny gave me... You know Kenny on your street, right?
7: Oh, yeah. Yeah, I know Kenny.
6: Yeah. Kenny gave me your number, man. I wanted to reach out. I'm inviting a lot of people in the neighborhood, man. So I'm inviting a lot of people over to the fight party over here at my house.
7: Oh, yeah, I was wondering if I was going to watch it on Fight, too, man. That don't sound like a bad idea, man.
6: Okay. Well, listen, man, come on through. Everybody going to be getting here, like, around 7:30. Man, we got food, we got liquor, margarita machine. My boy, he going to be on the grill with the burgers and the hot dogs, man. And one of my other partners going to be smoking some wings, man. So we good, right, man. So I'm just inviting a bunch of people in the neighborhood to come through.
7: Cool. You need me to bring something through, man? Some wine, anything, what?
6: Look here, now that you mention it, man, we missing a little something. Hey, let me ask you this here, Troy. You got cable at your house?
7: Yeah, I got cable here.
6: Okay, listen. Here what we need, man. I got about 4,000 feet of cable cord. And what I want to do is come over there and hook up this cable cord to your house and run it two streets over to my house so we can watch the fight in the backyard.
7: Wait. Hold up, man. I know you didn't just say. Now say that again.
6: We got the food, the liquor, all of that, man. You know, a lot of people coming over. But see, the problem is I ain't got cable here at the house.
7: Well, how is you going to have a fight party and you ain't got no cable?
6: And that's what I'm saying. You asked me what could you help out with, so that's what I'm asking you. I used to work for the cable company. I know how to hook it up at your house. I know how to bypass pay-per-view.
7: Hey,
6: we're going to run it two streets over. I got a real durable cable cord. I got a big TV I'm going to put out in the backyard.
7: You call me and invite me to a fight party. Y'all ain't got no cable. Now you want me to do something illegal and run 4,000 feet of cable wire two streets over to my backyard, over the fence. I'm out here with these white folks. Get me put out. I'm already having a problem with my mortgage already. Now you want me to do something illegal or get me put out?
6: Okay, I understand that, dog. But listen, what I'm saying is, dog, we just talking about for a few hours. We ain't open. It ain't like we finna do it for a couple of days or nothing.
7: I don't know how you can even call up a cat, man, and invite him out to a fight party and you ain't got no cable.
6: Okay, but I invited you to. You finna get liquor and food and stuff, man. You finna have a good time. Do your part. Let me get a little bit of your cable for a couple hours so everybody can watch the fight.
7: So you want to have a fight party at my house? Man, I don't know you like that.
6: I'm not saying we having it at your
7: house.
6: We having it at my house. We just using your cable.
7: Man, I can't have no cable. I don't do nothing illegal, man. So I'm not having no police in front of my house, man. I got a family now. I'm a family man. I get up every morning and go to work. I work hard.
6: I'm just telling you for a few hours, man, so we can everybody see the Mayweather fight, man.
7: Man, you saying Kirby and Kenny Man, I don't really know y'all people like that, man. I don't know Kenny well. I just know because they keep a nice yard, man. I don't know y'all. I can't be having no laws and all this. My children running while this cable coming from my house. I can't have that, man. I'm out here with these white folks. These white folks is not having it, man.
6: I understand all that, man, but I didn't invite all these people. I can't disappoint these people. I got to have the fight on at the house.
7: I understand your situation, my brother. I want to be at your house watching the fight, too. But I ain't nowhere in the world I'm going to have no 4,000 foot of cable running from my house. I can't see that one happen. I'm out here in the suburb now with a family now. I can't do them type of thing, man. I don't want no police. I don't want the cable people.
6: Hey, man, you the only one in the suburb. I'm out here, too. What I'm trying to tell you is I'm not going to disappoint these people. Now, I want to have your approval, but I'm coming to hook this cable up.
7: You coming well to hook up a cable?
6: I'm coming to your house to hook this cable and run it two streets over.
7: Oh, so if I say you can't hook it up, you're going to come and hook up anyway. That what you're telling me?
6: I'm telling you I can't disappoint these people. I'm coming to hook this cable up, man, whether you like it or not.
7: Oh, now, if you put up in front of my power 4,000 for the cable, it's going to be that guy. Right.
6: Hey, man, I can't disappoint these people. Now, I'm just trying to get you to show some love for 4 hours.
7: You ain't going to disappoint them. You don't have a show for them. If you come over to my house, you bring them people you got over there with you so they can see a fight.
6: What is you saying? You're trying to tell me you ain't going to let me hook the cable up when I get over there?
7: I stand up on it. I'll be waiting out there with no shirt and a shot. And you ain't going to last 15 rounds with me.
6: Hey, man, I'm not finna sit here and get it. Me, you was cold.
7: I'm cool to an extent. You're not finna get me to break no law in front of my children out here, man. I'm 39 years old. I don't play them games, man. When I was younger, you may would have kind of coerced me with a lot of money. But, hey, I'm not going for that route this time, brother. I'm not having all that activity going on in my house.
6: I'm coming over there, and I'm hooking up this table.
7: Well, you come over here, you too bad. I got something for you, Tuffy. You come on. I'm going to sit in front of my house right now. Tell that kid to come 22, Mr. Curry. I got something for all y'all.
6: All I'm telling you is I'm coming over there to hook my table up so these people can watch fight.
7: Hey, well, line it up then. Yeah, if you going to come take some cable from my house, line it up. I'm going to have my wife tape my hands up right now. It's going to be a fight.
6: I got one more thing I need to say to you, though. Is you listening?
7: I don't care what you say. You come in front of my house, you better bring some help with you because you ain't going to leave here. You come in front of my house with some cable cord. I don't give a who you is, and I'm going to whoop Kenny. And whenever I see him, I'm whooping him on sight. I don't care if my children in the car and his children in the car. And I'm going to whoop you if you come out here with that nonsense. This time I'm holding some cable in my eye. I'm going to put something on you right here, man. If you come out of my eyes right now with that.
6: I said I got one more thing to say to you. Are you listening?
7: What you got to say?
6: Is you listening to me?
7: I'm listening.
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7: 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Now, you done raised my cholesterol level and everything, man. You got me ready to whoop somebody out here.
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1: Coming up at the top of the hour in entertainment and trending headline news, T.I. talks about his life's ups and downs and his wife being right by his side. In trending headline news, the House voted to make daylight savings time permanent. We're getting closer to it. We're getting closer to that dream.
0: Okay.
1: Uh-huh. And in weird news, a jealous wife in Russia bit her husband's penis off.
2: Oh, no, we ain't talking.
3: Oh, my God.
1: What? Oh, yeah.
3: Wait. You gotta give us a warning. You gotta give us a warning.
1: Well, she thought he was cheating, okay?
3: Okay,
1: she
3: but where is it now, though? Where is it? Have we located?
1: Wait till you hear this story. Yeah. He had to go to the doctor. Let's just say that.
3: You think?
1: We'll talk about these stories coming up.
2: Car wash.
1: At the top of the hour. Right now it's time to ask the Really Know and Junior. Here we go, guys. Justin in Buffalo writes, my son is 32 and my wife is 40. My son started joking about having a fine stepmama years ago. Now that he's a man, it's not so funny to me. My wife says it's a harmless joke, but it makes me uptight. Am I tripping or does my son need to stop?
3: 32, your son 32, your wife 40. This is your second marriage, I'm going to probably predict.
0: Yeah.
1: Stepmom. Yeah.
0: Who the man?
3: Second or third, it don't matter. But anyway, your son like your wife, you know this, don't you? That's what
1: is
3: you
1: that
3: need
1: what it is?
3: Mm-hmm. Is okay. He talking about how fine she is?
1: Mm-hmm. Since he was okay, little. Cool.
3: All right. Now, does younger. Your son live with you and your wife? There comes the question.
1: Yeah, he didn't say
3: he
1: that.
3: Because if he does, you finna have some drama. Start coming home at unexpected times. Start peeping around corners. It's time for you to start. You got to go CSI home right now. Let me tell you something. You might be whooping your son behind in the next month or so. Because you finna catch him.
1: Can he trust his wife that, you know, she said it's just, oh, honey, it's just a harmless joke.
3: What else you supposed to say, Sherry?
1: That doesn't mean they're doing it.
3: If that boy fine, they gonna be doing it. If the little boy toy is fine, they gonna be doing it in daddy house.
1: Have some faith in the stepmom.
2: Uh-uh.
1: Junior.
3: Okay. Surely every other letter we got, people didn't count people in their house. I'm just telling you.
1: I know. No. Junior.
2: Am I tripping or does my son need to stop? No, you ain't tripping, but he ain't finna stop either. That's not gonna happen. I can tell you what they all waiting on.
1: What?
2: For you to check out. That's what they're waiting on. Soon at the funeral, they get together. I can tell you that right now. Soon.
1: Well, that might happen.
2: Everybody ain't crying the same tears. I can tell you that right now.
1: Some are happy tears.
2: Woo! Some have been waiting for you to get out the way.
1: Woo! All right, guys, moving on. This is from Grace in Raleigh. Grace writes, I had friends in town, so my boyfriend met us at the club with two of his friends. That night, one of my girls had sex with one of my boyfriend's friends. Then he ghosted her. Now she's mad and not speaking to me. How do I make this up to her? What?
3: She picked him.
1: She mad at you for? Yeah.
3: You the one out there and got fast and loose, and now you mad because of the decision that you have made. This on you, baby girl. You're going to learn from your mistakes that these one-night stands is not really what they are to, really what you think they are. You did this. Now you shame. That's your problem. You shame. Mm-hmm. You ain't hear it back from me. This was not about I'll call you next week. This was not what this was about. This was about whatever happened Saturday night, happened Saturday night. We're not talking about it on Sunday. That's all this is. Now, what you thought? You had a boyfriend? That's what you thought?
1: Right.
3: You thought y'all was finna start going together? What did you think when y'all was out that night and y'all was wilding out? What you thought? Well, I got me a new man. Is that what you thought?
1: But what is she mad at her girlfriend for? Her girlfriend didn't ghost her. This is crazy.
3: Yeah.
1: Junior?
3: No, you mad at Rita because Rita hooked you up. Rita, this you did this. It's Rita's man had some friends come through. You got with one of them. Y'all did the thing, and now look at you. Now you wonder what
1: ooh, what Rita, you think I can't they believe
3: Rita
1: up?
3: Did it. Rita ain't made you lay down and
1: no.
3: do it.
1: No. What you got, Junior?
2: I just want to know this. Okay, you hooked up with his friend. These group hookups, they never turn into relationships. You should have known that. Mm. Okay, look. First of all, about what time of the morning did you get your common sense back? What time did that kick back in when you got made? Now, was it after 6:30 a.m.? Because last night, you was all for this. Now, you wake up this morning, he ghosted me. All of your emotions. Of course he did.
1: All right. Moving on, guys, to Reese in Nassau. Reese writes, I was having fun with my man while he drove, if you know what I mean. Well, he got distracted and ran off the road and damaged his front bumper. Now he expects me to pay for half of the damages. Why is he asking me to give him half of the money, and do I have to? No and no.
4: Ooh. No.
3: I think we're so grateful right now that we only fixing the bumper. Because this could have been,
1: he got
3: you know
1: distracted.
3: Where I'm going, right?
1: Yeah.
3: You thought this was a good idea. What do y'all think was happening?
4: We understood what was happening. Yeah. We just didn't need you to describe
1: to be so graphic with it.
3: That's why you can't get to the break, Carla, because now you're trying to, your foot is all tied up. I'm just trying to say, you can't.
1: Okay. Thank you, Tommy Jr.
3: Why you? Don't run over me like that, because I tell the truth. Don't do that.
1: What you got?
3: Go ahead, kid.
2: I was just saying like this. Look, you something you shouldn't be doing after 40. If you ain't did this before 40, because there's a lot of men upset with you. You done wrecked the car. Now, let me tell you something. You ain't got no experience in this. Y'all just have a conversation in the car. Don't be doing stuff you ain't supposed to be doing. That's all. Yeah. You ain't never did this before. Now, you didn't hit something the first time. Come on now.
1: Well, as a man, would you even ask a woman to pay for like he did?
2: We ain't got time for the damages. We got to learn how to keep this car on the road first. That's what we got to talk about. Forget the damages. This is
3: I'm
2: the
3: just
2: problem.
3: Glad my body ain't damaged. That's
2: that's all.
1: Yeah, well, it wasn't just the car. And no, she shouldn't pay for
2: it. You know how many times he said, whoa. We just don't know what he was whoaing to. We don't know if it was the, whoa, hey. All right. We don't know which one he's talking about.
1: Last one, guys. This is from Taylor in Chicago. Taylor writes, I'm dating an older man and he's very clingy. He likes to cuddle and he takes my phone from me while we're watching movies. He even likes to drive me everywhere I go. Is he being too controlling or is this how a man is supposed to act?
3: No, baby. That's how an old man is.
4: Yes.
3: That's how an old man is. Old man like it. He gonna carry you to the store.
1: Yeah.
3: Let you get what you need. I sit out here in the car. I wait for you. Let me know what you need. If you need anything else, you want to stop by and pick up anything, I'm here for you. And then him clingy, he like your warm body up against him. I want you to know that. Because old men get cold. That's why they got it hot in the house. They love that warm body up against him. This means this is not from experience. I'm just saying. Yeah.
1: Uh-huh.
3: Yeah. You love that warm body.
1: You're a young man. Uh-huh. All right. So
4: like
1: that's what it
4: man.
1: Is. All right. Thank you, Ridley Doe and Junior. Coming up at the top of the hour, we will have some entertainment news for you right after this.
3: I'm going to take you down there to Sam's when we get through here at the laundromat and we'll go down there and we go.
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4: One collision, Zimmelcrest at Broad River Road this time. Zimmelcrest at Broad River Road. Interstate's still good. Travel time's short there. 77 right now. Middle 90s today. Middle 70s tonight. Harry Hudson, the Round Scott Traffic, 101.3, the Big DM.
15: This traffic report is brought to you by Breakfast at McDonald's.

T.I. and Tiny have been married since 2010, and according to People magazine, they have faced ups and downs in the spotlight, both romantic and legal. T.I. served a one-year prison sentence back in 2009, you remember, for federal weapons charges. Together, T.I. and Tiny have a blended family of 7 children. Wow, like Steve. Mm-hmm. T.I. revealed he had a crush on Tiny back when she was in the R&B group Escape, and the two finally got together, and of course, the rest is history. T.I. is 45 years old now, and he announced that he is retiring after he dropped his Kill the King album and said, quote, "I feel blessed to have had such a long career, to go from a kid that was praying to be a part of something to having such a significant role." So, yeah, T.I. as a rapper and a performer, entertainer, will be missed. But here's a question, guys. How important is it to have a partner by your side to navigate life's ups and downs with you?

0: And do you think that that's one of the most important tests of a relationship?
1: Oh, I definitely do. You know what? I don't,
2: for sure.
1: Yeah. I don't think I would be nowhere where I am right now without my partner.
0: Mm-hmm.
1: There's no way possible.
0: Mm-hmm.
1: She stopped me from doing so much stupid stuff.
2: And what? Here we are still. What?
0: And you're still doing stupid stuff.
1: Stopped me from
2: she must
1: just,
2: be exhausted.
1: You know, and that's why she don't have to work. I commend her on that. You don't have to do nothing. Just keep me out of trouble. She's done a great job. And then on a serious note, just y'all already know my health issues, man. For her to be there and be by my side every step of the way, guide me through whatever. You never know when the doctor walk in the door. You never know what news they about to deliver.
0: Yeah.
1: So, you know, for her to be there through thick
0: that's
1: and thin.
0: Love. That's ride love. That's love and commitment.
1: Man.
2: That's mm-hmm. love. Yeah.
0: And commitment. Yeah. Mm-hmm. All right.
1: Love is the truth, baby.
2: Yeah.
0: Junior?
1: Love is the
3: well,
1: truth.
3: Well, yeah, it's very important, especially for me. You know, matter of fact, anybody with a chronic illness need to get married because somebody can keep track of this medication, understand these words. I don't know what a necrosis is, but she do. Somebody got to decipher this stuff. Yeah, it was mandatory for me. I knew. As a matter of fact, I didn't even know my medication. Which one I'm supposed to take now? Somebody got to track this stuff. I got that Monday through Sunday pill bottle. Give it to me. What's today? I didn't mess up. I took Tuesdays on Thursdays. Mm-hmm. I ain't messed up.
1: Mm-hmm.
3: Just hand it to me now.
1: I know
0: and Carla, you're married. I'm sure Tosh is very supportive and loving of you as well.
2: Yeah, and it's a two-way street. If you are married, you want to make sure that you're in it with a person that's ride or die. You know, I think New Edition wrote a song about that. Sunny days, can you stand the rain?
0: Yes.
2: You know, you can find somebody with the good times, but you need them through the bad
0: times. That's right.
1: Yeah,
0: that's
1: we've been
0: right.
1: through some storms.
0: Man. Oh, yeah. Oh, yeah.
2: Hurricanes, tornadoes.
1: Four?
2: All kinds of absolute truth. But yeah, for sure.
0: All right, guys, switching gears in some really weird news. Guys, I'm sorry about this, but listen to this. A 39-year-old Russian woman was sentenced to 5 years in a woman's penal colony in Moscow for amputating with her teeth, her husband's penis. She suspected that he'd been unfaithful based on erotic text messages on his phone. She confessed in court to plotting her, quote, bloody revenge by sharpening her teeth with a file. She aimed with a high degree of certainty. Okay, the surgeon that reattached, that's the good news, a man's unit testified in court, quote, she bit off his penis with her teeth and spat it out. He briefly lost consciousness from the shock, then put his penis in a glass, poured saline solution in, and called an ambulance. Wow.
2: Whoa.
1: I know. That ain't my penis on the floor over there. I know that's not what that is.
0: Wow.
2: Crazy.
0: He denied cheating, and he filed for divorce.
2: You think?
0: Better get that taken care of.
1: Ain't
0: wow.
1: Ain't nobody finna stay with razor teeth and continue living with her?
0: But you buy a file and sharpen your teeth?
3: First of all.
0: That's premeditated. Yes.
3: That's in Russia. They giving women in America too much power because just 5 years is all she got to do? Five? I got enough time. This should be forever.
2: Life.
3: This should be almost death penalty. That's what it should be.
2: Death row.
3: You need to be down there with, what's his name? Suge. You need to be down there talking to Suge. You need some time.
2: Murder.
3: You need some time. This is the exact same thing.
2: Wow.
1: I'm worried about the reattachment and
0: that's
1: getting
0: what I was
1: me
0: gonna
1: back
0: ask
1: right.
0: You, aren't you guys concerned about that?
1: I'm concerned about the reattachment. Mm-hmm.
0: Is it gonna work properly now?
1: It ain't leaning right, Doc.
0: Wow.
1: I think you got it on backwards. It just don't feel right.
2: Backwards.
1: This ain't good.
0: Wow.
2: Can you imagine?
0: No,
2: they said he
0: I
2: went into shock.
0: Shock, yeah. But then he got up and put it in a jar in some saline solution. Wow, what
1: smart.
0: A presence of mind.
1: Same
3: smart. Thing we
1: I'd
3: put our contacts
1: I'd put it in pickle juice. I know how to put it in pickle juice. I'd put it in pickle juice trying to get there. Some with some vinegar in it, you know.
0: Well, the good news is that he filed for divorce, okay?
3: This is... Singapore, you need some lashings for this. This lashings. This is what this is. This ain't no but, time. Lash her every day.
2: So you're saying Junior Russia didn't.
3: Yeah, they ain't do enough for us.
0: She didn't get enough punishment.
2: Yeah.
1: Every time somebody see the him, they looking dead. At his belly button. Every time they see him, they looking dead at his belly button. Like,
0: finally, we got to talk about this. The House of Representatives on Tuesday passed a bill that would make daylight savings time permanent throughout the United States. Okay, so we're happy about that. We're happy that they made this step. So we'll see how it goes. That's absolutely right. Now, coming up, thank you guys. Coming up at 20 minutes after, we'll check the Steve Harvey Morning Show voicemail at 877-29-STEVE right after this.
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11: Hey, Shirley, I got the Big DM news updates. Richland One is inviting parents to meet new principals leading 9 schools before the August 6th school year starts. Meet and greet events will occur on various dates starting today at Dreher High School. Community members can learn about plans for the upcoming year. Meanwhile, a 19-year-old Deion Savage is facing charges related to a fatal shooting at SC State University in 2025. He's charged with firearm possession on campus and breach of peace. SLED is investigating 2 shootings that occurred October 4th, 2025. And finally, the South Carolina Department of Corrections is being sued for allegedly censoring educational materials being sent to inmates. The Human Rights Defense Center is claiming the policy restricts inmates' access to books, violating free speech. So far, 14 items sent to inmates have been returned. I'm Cynthia Hardy. Stay tuned for more of the Steve Harvey Morning Show on 101.3 The Big DM.
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4: Good morning, collisions. Zimmel Crest at Broad River Road. Interstate's still good. Travel time's still short there. We go to the middle 90s today, and the middle 70s are expected tonight. Right now, 77 degrees. Harry Hudson, the Drive the Scout Traffic, 1013, the Big DM.
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0: 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You can call and leave us a message, and you just might hear your call on the air. Now, tell me, you asked for calls from Hattiesburg, so here we go, okay?
1: I want to know what they thought.
0: Mm-hmm. All right, here's a caller from Hattiesburg, right here, Hattiesburg, Mississippi. Let's go.
2: Hi, Steve. I was just calling to let you know Nephew Tommy was in Hattiesburg, Mississippi, Dude Island 11th, and he did a awesome job. I love you, Nephew Tommy.
0: Aww.
3: Thank you.
0: Very sweet. Yeah, that was good. Yeah, you had a good time there as well, you said, Tommy, right?
1: I had a good time.
0: Mm-hmm. All right, let's keep the party going.
3: All right.
0: Here's another voicemail from Hattiesburg. Check it out.
4: Good morning, Steve, and the Steve Harvey Morning Crew. I just wanted to call in and say that Nephew Tommy did an amazing job Saturday night in Hattiesburg, Mississippi. We had a great time, and we love you all. Thanks. Bye.
1: That's I love nice. That southernness. You hear that southernness in the air.
0: Look at Monica all perked up.
1: Great
0: Mississippi,
1: let
0: Monica.
1: You know that thing.
0: All right. This is Laura from Hattiesburg.
1: Laura.
0: She has to say.
5: Hey, Steve. This is Laura from Hattiesburg. I just got through listening to Nephew Tommy. He was awesome. I love him. I love him. Keep it coming, Tommy. And the jokes. Thank you, Nephew Tommy. Mississippi, Nephew Tommy.
0: I love that energy.
6: That was great.
0: All right. This is the last one, Neff. This is Peaches from Hattiesburg.
1: Oh, ain't nothing like a Peaches.
0: Uh-huh.
1: Yes, come on.
0: Uh-huh.
7: Happy Steve! We just seen Nephew Tommy in Hattiesburg! This is Peaches. I listen to you every morning. This is Van. I listen to you every morning. I love all of y'all.
0: Aw. That was so
3: sweet.
0: Yeah.
1: I love it.
0: Thank you, Hattiesburg, Mississippi, for showing up. Yeah.
3: Yes.
0: Tommy. Sip.
1: I appreciate y'all, Hattiesburg, hanging out with your boy on Saturday night. It was a great thing. We had a good time.
0: Mm-hmm.
1: We rock hard.
0: Right.
1: Yes.
0: Now, you don't do what Chris Brown does when he meets and greets his fans or anything right backstage.
1: Have a whole couch come out there?
0: Well, you know, stage. He does. Yeah, that's on stage. But backstage, he has meets and greets, too. You don't.
1: Backstage? What are we doing back there?
3: You scared? You scared?
0: It's a lot going on backstage,
1: I'm older
0: too.
1: Now. I get on back to my room, baby.
3: You didn't want Peaches and them back there?
1: I appreciate Peaches them coming, but I'm going to get on back to my room. Thank y'all.
0: So, you know, Tank recently posted on Instagram that performers should connect with their fans by getting on the road. And not just relying on social media followers as your fan base. So you guys agree with that?
8: Absolutely.
0: Yeah.
3: Yeah.
1: I'll go out front and take some pictures.
0: Mm-hmm.
1: But
0: mm-hmm.
1: There ain't no backstage happening though.
3: Hey, Peaches.
1: Hey, Peaches.
0: All right, guys. Coming up at 34 minutes after, we're going to ask the crew some random questions right after this.
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11: Good morning, Steve. Here are the Big DM News headlines. Funeral arrangements for U.S. Senator Lindsey Graham have become complex due to many world leaders wishing to attend. Graham's services may occur next week, with a service in Washington, D.C. occurring first, and then a funeral in South Carolina shortly after. The special election for Graham's seat begins August 11th. Now, the South Carolina Election Commission has clarified voting eligibility for the Republican primary August 11th. Voters who participated in the June Republican primary can vote, while those who voted Democrat cannot. And finally, South Carolina's new hands-free driving law has resulted in fines of $232 for the first offense, surprising voters who thought it would just be $100. Over 11,000 citations have been issued, totaling more than $2.7 million in fines. I'm Cynthia Hardy. Stay tuned for more of the Steve Harvey Morning Show on 101.3 The Big DM.
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14: Hey, good morning, everybody over in Greenview, everybody over at Broad River Road, and all my folks in Eastover. Thanks for waking up with us. Harry Hudson got the complete look at Columbia traffic. Good morning, Harry.
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16: All right, looks good on the interstates and second-day roads. Our travel time is still short. Broader and Zimmelcrest, one collision. It's been out a long time. Still factoring into the slowdown in traffic there. That's it. We got the middle 90s today. Have we got some around the sky traffic? 1013, the Big DM.
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0: What's up, y'all? This your man, Sandy Entertainer. You're listening to the Steve Harvey Morning Show. Yeah, boy.
1: It is time now to ask the crew just some random questions, guys. So here you go. Are you watching the World Cup? I know, Junior, you said earlier that it's about time for it to come to an end now. So have you been watching it because you care or just because everyone else is watching it?
2: Oh, we watching it because everybody else watching.
3: Right.
2: You know, I ain't never seen this many black people watch soccer, first of all.
4: We don't have anything else on.
1: Okay.
4: If it's sports, we'll watch it.
1: Okay. Here's just a random question. What ex do you miss the most and why?
4: What?
2: The you one on tic tac toe?
1: The one on tic tac toe.
4: That
3: the
4: ex
3: right and
4: there.
3: The old. That's it, huh?
2: I swear to God, that's the only one I can.
1: All right, we're going to move on.
4: Please do.
1: I know how much you guys love those X questions. What's one important skill that is not being taught in school? Financial literacy, for sure.
2: Well, that's one of them, for real.
3: Reading cursive.
4: They can't write in cursive.
3: They can't even write. Just a little bit, but I don't know if they could read like if somebody a handwritten letter in cursive penmanship. I don't think they can read that.
1: You think they're going to bring it back?
3: No.
1: Yes.
3: I don't. No.
2: Tell him time.
4: They're not
2: going to
4: ever carry that one again.
1: I remember, Tommy, when you first brought that to us.
2: Yeah.
1: All right. What's something that became 10 times better once you stopped caring what people thought about you? You know, what do you think?
2: Sex.
1: What? That's you didn't do that in public where people could have an opinion.
2: Well, if they spread a rumor about it, he didn't care. That's all he's saying. That's so exciting. Somebody else.
1: All right. In your opinions, guys, what's the worst month of the year? The worst month of the year, in your opinion?
2: Oh, January.
1: January? Why?
2: The coldest month of the year?
1: Yeah.
2: Spent a lot of time in a different place in January. Yeah.
4: In August. August is the hottest.
1: The hottest.
2: Oh, man.
1: Yeah.
2: Oh,
3: okay. Mm-hmm. So you're miserable in August from the heat, and then you're cold in January.
2: Yeah.
1: Oh, gosh. Okay. All right. We're just doing random questions here. What?
4: But August is great because them kids going back to school in August. So I do love August.
3: So you want a do-over? You want a do-over in August?
1: All right. What's the most you've ever paid for concert tickets and just regretted it the moment you got there?
4: Oh, let me see.
1: The moment that person got on
4: concert?
1: Stage. Mm.
4: Have I gone to a bad one?
2: The concert wasn't bad. It was just the date was bad. And I paid for the tickets. I went to go see Will Downing. I was 19. I was in Will Downing.
1: Okay.
3: So, Will Downing.
1: Yeah. At 19.
2: And,
1: wow.
2: I take this girl on Valentine's Day, and she didn't know who Will Downing was, and I did. So she just sat there the whole time complaining. I don't know none of these songs. Would you listen? The band is playing. They got a band. She ain't never seen nothing. Like, dog, they were playing the whole time. What is this? They ain't got what,
4: you
2: what's
4: way
2: this stuff
4: younger
2: they doing
4: than
2: in
4: you,
2: here? Why has he got xylophones in here? Xylophones.
3: She wanted to see a DJ on the
1: man. Was she just a random date, or were you dating her? Had you been in a relationship?
2: No, it was just we've been talking, but it was just a date. But the tickets, the tickets was $125 a piece.
1: And all she did was complain.
2: You wasn't in the back,
1: right? No VIP treatment, none of that, huh?
2: Oh my gosh, worst date.
1: All right, Tommy, worst date.
4: This was actually my first time going to a concert on a date as a kid, as 17, 18 years old. Mm-hmm. So I went to Prince, Purple Rain.
1: Oh yeah.
4: Purple Rain. And I thought this was just going to be great excitement. How come I didn't realize I bought tickets behind something that had an obstruction in the way?
3: So, obstructed view tickets. Yeah.
4: So we heard Prince, but never seen him the whole night.
1: Right to complain.
4: Just looking at me upside my head, like,
1: yeah.
4: We ain't seeing Prince. I don't know what he looked like in that. Where is he?
1: I think it was Prince. Okay. Coming up next, it is the nephew with today's prank phone call right after this.
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1: When there's something wrong with you, you usually the last person to know it. Everybody else know.
2: Like, you're in denial about it?
3: You're the last person to admit it.
1: I mean, we got it on this show.
4: What do you mean? I'm going to say this right here before we even start.
1: I'll go down the line.
4: And nobody said nothing to y'all this morning. I'm not for it this morning. I said it. I said it like that.
1: What? Okay, cool. And I care? Okay, yeah. And I care. Okay.
2: Go ahead.
1: Shirley has never thought of herself as bougie.
5: And I still don't.
1: We all have.
4: No, that's
2: okay, so she's saying she's in denial about her bougie-ness. Is that what you're saying?
4: For years. She
1: said, I'm just mean.
5: I am.
1: See right there.
4: Her family say
1: mean.
4: That. Her family say that. Now, that's true.
1: See that?
3: Anyway. Move
2: Who
3: along.
2: Else? Come on. Who else?
1: Carla.
2: Yes.
1: Ratchet hoodness.
2: I'm not any of those things.
1: Tie cutting, busting windshields,
2: allegedly.
1: And then she hides it under the word alleged.
2: Yes, you have no
3: we
2: proof.
3: We all see it. We all see it.
6: Hey, there's more of the Steve Harvey Morning Show coming up right after this.
7: Coming up at the top of the hour, right about 4 minutes after, it's my strawberry letter for today. And the subject is The Lady Out Back. Okay, we'll get into that, find out what that's all about in just a moment.
4: What is she doing out back?
7: Yeah, that's the key right there. We'll find
4: is
7: out.
4: Is it Outback Steakhouse?
7: You never know. We'll find out in just a few, because right now, nephew, you have the prank phone call for today. What you got?
4: I got. I'm thinking about that blooming onion at Steakhouse.
7: Ooh, that's so good.
4: I'm sorry. Kind of got carried away. I got a prank for you today. This is pretty good. I like it. One of my friends is in it. Mm-hmm. Well, she not in it, but is. You just take a listen. You know, you see, you got. Can your wife help me with my thesis? Can your wife help me with my thesis? And that sounds pretty simple, right?
7: Yeah.
4: Harmless.
7: I like the sound of that. Yeah.
4: Harmless, right?
7: But we know you.
4: Yeah. Well, hold on right quick. Let me show it to you. Can your wife help me with my thesis? Let's go, cat dog.
8: Hello. I'm trying to reach. Yeah. Who is this?
9: My name is Ellis, man. Is this Daryl? Is this her husband?
8: Yeah. This is me.
9: Hey, how you doing, this? Man? Listen, my mother is Miss, man. She goes to church with your wife's mom, with mother. And I'm actually in med school, man. And they told me your wife she's a nurse. Is that right?
8: Yeah. She's a nurse. But you say your mama go to church with my wife's mama?
9: Right. My mother's she goes to church with mother.
8: Oh, okay then. All right.
9: Calling y'all for, Darryl, man, if you didn't mind, I wanted to. I'm getting ready to do my thesis, man. I'm doing my thesis for the end of the year. End of the semester, man, for med school, and they told me your wife, you know, that might be able to help me out. So I was hoping I could talk to her for a second, if you don't mind.
8: Yeah, hold on real quick, all right? Hold on.
9: Okay.
8: I want to talk to you about something his mama told. He want to talk to you.
10: Who is this?
9: Hello?
10: Hello?
9: Hey.
10: Yes?
9: Hey, how you doing? My name is Ellis. My mother, she go to church with your mother.
10: Uh-huh.
9: And they gave me your number that you might be able to help me out with some stuff. I'm in med school right now. I'm studying to be a gynecologist. And that you might be able to help me out with some things. I wanted to reach out to you if it was cool.
10: Okay. And what's your name again?
9: Ellis.
10: And your mom goes to church with my mom?
9: Right.
10: Okay.
9: Right.
10: Okay. What I'm doing is I'm doing my thesis.
9: And, you know, this is my big end of the year exam.
10: Uh-huh.
9: And what I'm doing is I'm making my thesis a video in opposed to a report.
10: Okay.
9: So everything is going to be on video. So what I'm trying to do is actually get a time where I can hook up with you and maybe examine you and get all that on video.
10: So you said you want to videotape me? What kind of exam did you take?
9: I will be giving you and I put your legs in the stirrups and all that, and just video me doing the actual examination on you.
10: You want a video? Maybe he can, you want a videotape him giving me a.
8: Hello, hey, say, hello? What you talking about? You want to do what again, dude?
9: I'm working on my thesis, man, and what I'm doing, my thesis is going to be a video. So I'm going to actually video myself giving your wife a.
8: Man, what you talking about? You want a videotape my wife giving a.
11: Yo, what the f*** is wrong with you?
9: Hey, brother, this right here for my grade, man. You know, this ain't nothing on a personal tip, man. This is for the grade, you know. Your wife being in the medical field, I thought y'all would have kind of understand something like that.
11: This is my wife you talking about, dude. You want a video camera of my wife.
9: Hey, well, man, listen, this for my grade, man. This ain't, only the professor is going to see.
11: You can fuck as far as I'm concerned. You better go find somebody else. You ain't going to do my wife. This again, man.
9: My name Ellis, man. I told you, my mama, Miss, she go to church with
12: my mama. You can't go to church with my mama, and I'm calling
11: her. Man, we don't know who the Miss is, man. We ain't never seen your mama, man. What you trying to do? You ain't finna do no on my wife, man. All y'all. Hell yeah.
9: Okay, but y'all, let me ask you something. Don't she go in there and get a anyway at least once or twice a year?
11: Yeah, she do, but ain't got no videotape. She trying to videotape my wife and like that.
9: But man, this is brother.
11: You better go find somebody else, man. That, man. Man, dog. All that, man. I don't know you. I don't know your mama. All y'all, man.
9: Okay. Can you put me on speakerphone so I can talk to both y'all?
11: No, hell no. You ain't finna talk back to my wife.
9: Okay, can I say one more thing?
11: Come on, videotaping my wife, dog. Yeah, you ain't talking to my wife no more.
9: I just want to say this, man. This is Nephew Tommy from the Steve Harvey Morning Show. You just got pranked by your homeboy, Doug.
11: Baby, talking about this is nephew. This ain't no nephew Tommy talking about videotaping my wife. This is nephew Tommy.
9: You got a boy. You got a boy named Doug, don't you?
11: Hold on, wait. What'd you say? Who did that?
9: Doug,
11: baby. Doug and Tony. I'm gonna kick his man. That's some man. Dude, you don't call nobody. Oh, dog. Man, you had me hot, dude.
9: Oh man, y'all all right, man?
11: My heart was beating fast, man.
9: Hey, man. Hey, put the phone up over y'all the heels, man.
11: Okay, hold on right quick. Let me see if I can turn the speaker on. Hold on. All right, go ahead, man.
9: Okay, damn.
12: What?
9: I got one thing I got to ask y'all. What is the baddest radio show in the land?
12: Steve Harvey Morning Show. Y'all play too much.
11: Man, next time my wife go back up in there, man, get up. I'm going up in there, man. Make sure your ain't up in there.
4: And there you have it, ladies and gentlemen.
2: You say it like you really nailed that one.
4: What?
2: You play
4: what?
13: All the time.
4: That was Wendy Raquel's ex-husband right there.
2: Oh, wow. Real good.
4: Yep. Big up to our girl, Wendy. Wendy, what it do, girl?
2: Yeah, she's in the Shy right now playing.
4: She in the Shy?
2: Mm-hmm.
4: Yeah.
2: Mm-hmm.
13: Riley in the Shy.
2: Yep.
4: Mm-hmm. So talented.
13: She's doing good. I love this show.
2: Oh, Wendy, yes. Oh, my God.
4: Wendy
2: the Shy.
4: Is talented, hands down. Can do anything. Dance,
2: yes,
4: sing,
2: she can.
4: Act,
2: mm-hmm.
4: You name it.
2: Mm-hmm.
4: She
2: comedy, got it. She, drama, whatever.
4: Triple threat.
2: Mm-hmm. Mm-hmm.
4: Quadruple threat.
13: Principal
4: Wendy
13: Greer.
4: Raquel Robinson. We love you. And that's, what am I calling this right now? A tribute? There you go. Hey.
13: Okay.
2: Giving her flowers on the radio.
13: Uh-huh.
2: Yeah, we love
4: giving
2: her,
4: them
2: Wendy.
4: To you.
2: Mm-hmm. Mm-hmm.
4: All right, get ready. Baton Rouge, Louisiana. La Baton Rouge, Louisiana, August the 29th. That's a Saturday night. The nephew was coming to town. Got a few frat brothers ringing me up. I'm going to hit you back. We will connect, I promise you. So all you brothers of Kappa Alpha Psi Fraternity Incorporated, the nephew is coming to the River Center Theater in Baton Rouge, Louisiana, Saturday, August 29th. Land in the cut next week. Uh-oh, it's Chi-Town, baby. Chicago, Illinois. Yeah, woo. Tommy going to the Chi. How about that? The winery, the city winery. I got four shows. One on Friday, two Saturday, one on Sunday. And selling like hotcakes, so I appreciate y'all. I got a whole bunch of noobs coming to hang out with me in the Shy. So all you Kappa Alpha Psi noobs in Chicago, hey, man, I'm coming, baby. Yes, we will have a yo moment. That's a promise. That's a guarantee. There will be a yo moment. To all you other Greeks, if you want to come hang out with us, come on and hang out with us. Because you know what they say. She with the noobs now. That's what they say. It feels so wonderful to be as stupid as I am. Yeah. What else I got?
2: Oh, it does.
13: It really feels wonderful to you.
2: Mm-hmm. Wonderful.
4: It's a wonderful thing. I'm trying to see. I'm going also. Where I'm going? August 2nd, One night only in Memphis, August 2nd. One night only in Memphis. I'm just scrolling through my Pittsburgh City Winery, August the 8th. Forgot about that. Pittsburgh City Winery.
2: Yeah. Where are you going to be August 21st, 22nd, that weekend?
4: August 21st, 22nd.
7: Wait, and why do you ask, Carla? We got
2: it's my anniversary weekend. Let me see. Where you going to be? Where are you going, Junior?
14: I'll be in Lansdowne, Pennsylvania. That's where I'm
2: going.
4: Okay, there you go.
2: So I might go to Philly. I'm what about you, Tommy?
4: I'm off that weekend.
2: Oh, who gave you the weekend off?
4: My wife. Thank you, Jesus.
7: All right, guys. 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
28: 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Hey, Hudson. What's going on this morning?
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30: 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It's been out a long time. The interstates with building congestion. No problems elsewhere. Middle 90s today, middle 70s tonight. Harry Hudson, the Drowns Got Traffic 101.3, the Big DM.

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2: 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What is your problem with Junior?
3: Yeah.
1: Because he ain't told nobody he was going to take off this long.
4: We did tell. Yeah,
5: we knew.
6: He ain't told me nothing.
4: Hey, we didn't tell you, Tommy.
2: I wish I would tell you. Tommy, I'm getting ready to take vacation.
4: What? But Steve, let's go back to Nephew. We got to run stuff by him when we on vacation.
2: No.
4: Clear that up.
1: He
4: right
1: feels
4: now.
1: That way. He does feel that way.
2: We're not doing that.
4: That, sir.
6: Is this something you want to do, Shirley and Carl? Are y'all trying to go somewhere?
2: If I do, I know who to call, and it's not you.
4: Unbelievable.
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2: 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We could be reading your letter live on the air, just like we're going to read this one right here, right now. And you never know, it could be yours. So go ahead and write us.
6: It could be yours. Buckle up and hold on tight. We got it for you. Here it is. Strawberry letter.
2: All right, nephew. Thank you. The subject, the lady out back. We've been wondering what this letter was all about. Well, here we go. Dear Stephen Shirley, I've been with my fiance for 7 years and we live together. I work out of town for 2 weeks out of the month, but never in a million years would I ever expect him to cheat on me. I surprised him by coming home a day early this week. I got an Uber, and when I got home, there was a car parked on the side of the house, so I assumed that my neighbor had company. Inside, my fiance was on the couch drinking a beer with two candles lit. It looked like he had a rough day at work, but he acted like he was glad to see me, and he gave me a big bear hug. As I went toward our bedroom to change clothes, I saw something dash across the backyard, and it scared the crap out of me. My fiance said it was probably just a dog, and he didn't get up to check it out. Then I heard a car cranking up. I went to the side window to see if it was a burglar and saw a black woman in the car that was on the side of our house. My fiance still didn't get up off the couch to help me investigate. He said the mystery woman was probably at Miss P's house visiting her. Miss P is an older single white woman, and when I called her, she said she was at her daughter's house. My fiance said I was stressing myself out and I needed to relax. A day later, I had a camera installed in the back. My fiance said it was unnecessary, but I did it anyway. I asked him over and over if he had another woman in our house. He said that I'm delusional. Did I come home early and interrupt my fiance and his girlfriend? Yes, ma'am, you did. And I don't know about his girlfriend. It could have been some random, you know, I don't know. But you did interrupt him and a woman for sure. And the fact that he tried to play it so cool, not get up and help you investigate, to me, those are all red flags. Believe your eyes. Please believe your eyes. You know what you saw. You saw the car. You saw the figure dash in the backyard. That would have scared the mess out of me. You saw and heard a black woman cranking up the car on the side of the house. No, it was not Miss P's, anybody visiting her, because Miss P was at her daughter's house. She wasn't even there. So you heard and saw all this. No matter what lies he told you, you know what you saw. And I say, after 7 years of being engaged and with your crazy schedule, 2 weeks on and 2 weeks off, he has plenty of time to do whatever he wants to do. This cheating has probably been going on for a while. 7 years is a long, long time to be engaged. And from the looks of it, I don't know if you have a future with this guy after this. Tommy?
6: He's been a player for a long time. And he's gotten sloppy with his actions. He's not the player he thinks he is. And it's all falling apart. And if we see every step of the way it falls apart. First of all, what I don't understand, fiance for 7 years. When are we getting married? On one of these 2 weeks you come home? When are we going to get married? That should be somewhere in the equation. Some questions that you should have. But here we go. Car on the side of the house. That's a sign. bad player right there. That car should have been two streets over. You should have never seen that car. Okay? I'm just giving you the signs that you should have been looking for. Here go the next one. What was the next one? Candles lit. When his big behind been at home with some candles drinking beer by himself. Who do that? Who's sitting around with give me a flavor of a candle. Who out there with some sweet smelling candles drinking
4: lavender,
6: a beer
4: vanilla.
6: By themselves? Lavender. Who out there with lavender by themselves? That don't make
4: patchouli.
6: No sense.
4: Truly.
6: Okay.
4: Yes.
6: Here's another thing. When the last time he gave you a big bear hug like that, like he just been missing you forever? When did he do that? He ain't done that lately, right? Now, you go in the bedroom. You changing clothes. Something dashes across the backyard. Now, where I'm upset with you is, why you didn't dash? Why you didn't get out there so you can see what's going on? You know doggone well there wasn't no dog dashing across that backyard. Now, problem he had is, once again, what I said, she should have parked two streets over. She'd have parked two streets over. He could have went out the side gate. She could have went out the side gate, walked around the back. She'd have never seen this lady. This is just bad player altogether. But I'm giving you your what you should have been doing. You should have been out there. Why, when she was out there cranking up on the side of the house, you couldn't go out there so you could see what's going on? You got, if you're going to start CSI, like this camera thing you're doing now, it's too late for that.
2: Yeah.
6: It's too late. This ain't going to happen again at that house. Ever. It's not going to happen ever again. Because you done semi-caught it. You semi-caught it. And you're moving too fast. You got to know what you're doing if you're going to be precise. Now, do you know who knows? Do you know who knows?
2: Who?
6: Miss P knows. That white lady. Miss P. She know. Now, she ain't there this week, but she's always there. Miss P know that car been being parked on the side of the house for hours at a time in those 2 weeks that you are normally gone when you're working in another city. Miss P know everything. I suggest you get real acquainted with the white lady that live next door, because Miss P going to fill you in on everything you need to know. But as far as the cameras and stuff, baby, you're too late. You're too late. You're too late. And watch him for the next 2 weeks. You ain't finna see no candles lit. Watch him. That ain't what he do.
2: Hang on, nephew. Hang on. We'll have part two of our response to this strawberry letter at 23 minutes after the hour. Today's strawberry letter subject, the lady out back. We'll be back with Junior's response right after this.
6: Juniper Breeze. Is that Juniper Breeze?
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16: 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Richland One is inviting parents to meet new principals leading 9 schools before the August 6th school year starts. Meet and greet events will occur on various dates starting today at Dreher High School. Community members can learn about plans for the upcoming year. Meanwhile, a 19-year-old Deion Savage is facing charges related to a fatal shooting at SC State University in 2025. He's charged with firearm possession on campus and breach of peace. SLED is investigating 2 shootings that occurred October 4th, 2025. And finally, the South Carolina Department of Corrections is being sued for allegedly censoring educational materials being sent to inmates. The Human Rights Defense Center is claiming the policy restricts inmates' access to books, violating free speech. So far, 14 items sent to inmates have been returned. I'm Cynthia Hardy. Stay tuned for more of the Steve Harvey Morning Show on 101.3 The Big DM.
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9: Good morning, Gadsden, Elgin, and everybody listening this morning. 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
11: Good morning. One collision at I-26 eastbound San Drews Road. One collision on West Avenue at Marshall Street. Looks good elsewhere. We'll check again soon. We'll go to the middle 90s today and back to the middle 70s tonight. Harry Hudson, Drive the Sky Traffic, 101.3, the Big DM.
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0: 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All right, we're going to recap today's Strawberry Letter. The subject is the lady out back. A young lady wrote in, she's been with her fiance for 7 years. They've been engaged for 7 years. They live together. She works out of town 2 weeks, and then she's in town for 2 weeks. So that's what they've been doing for the past 7 years. And she says never in a million years would she think that her fiance would be cheating on her. But one day she came home early. She looked through the window. Well, first of all, she saw a car parked in the driveway, and that's not normal. An unrecognizable car in the driveway. Then she looks through the window.
1: Side of the house.
0: Yeah, on the side of the house. You got to be specific when you're cheating, right? And then she looks through the window and she sees her man drinking a beer by himself. Looks like he had a hard day and he has some candles lit. Okay. Another red flag besides the car on the side of the house. She goes in to her husband. Her fiance gives her a big bear hug. Then she makes her way to the bedroom and she looks out the window and she sees something dash across the backyard. And the fiance says, oh, that's probably a dog. Then she sees and hears a black woman get in the car that was on the side of the house and crank it up and drive away. Still, the fiance doesn't move off the couch. Oh, that's probably someone at the neighbor's house leaving. Okay, come to find out, the neighbor wasn't even home. So anyway, bottom line is, yeah, her name was Miss P. Bottom line is she wants to know, is she delusional? Did she come home too early and interrupt her fiance and his girlfriend? So that's where we are with this one. Junior?
2: All right. Let's say the question is, did I come home early and interrupt my fiance and his girlfriend? Okay, well, if it ain't the girlfriend, let's just go back to the statement in the letter. I saw something dash across the backyard and it scared the crap out of me. My fiance said it was probably just a dog and he didn't get up to go check it out. All right, well, let me ask a few questions. What dog, 5'8"? Running across the backyard on hind legs with car keys to a Toyota. What dog? If it ain't a girlfriend, what dog? Just tell me what dog exactly know when to sneak out of house and close the backsliding door quietly. If it ain't a girlfriend,
3: right,
2: tiptoeing with car keys, what dog get up to a gate, open it, and then close it? Hit that latch and then close. Now the dog know how to. He understand with the D, the R, the N, the drive, reverse, neutral. What dog is we talking about? What dog know Miss P? If it ain't the girlfriend, what dog just be visiting?
3: Yeah.
2: And why this dog that's doing all of this ain't on the news? And why this dog ain't nobody heard this? How come Fox ain't covering this dog that's just driving house to house if it's just a dog? What dog know how to run in wedges? What dog is this? I just want to know what dog. If it ain't a girlfriend, lady, what dog? Tell me about the dog. Somebody has seen this dog. What dog get on the phone? Girl, I almost got caught. What dog is that? What dog? I ain't heard no answer. What dog?

0: Mm-hmm. Of course you caught him with his girlfriend. Yes. And you bet not marry him.
1: No, please
0: if you
1: do
0: not. That dog gonna be back over there doing the same thing. Because they train. They train to come home.
1: Mm-hmm. Mm-hmm. So, yeah, she's not delusional. She asked the question, no. Junior, is she delusional? No, you saw what you saw. You know what you saw. You know what you saw. And, yes, you came home early and interrupted him.
0: Yeah. Shirley, yeah. Ask me this, Shirley. Uh-huh. What dog know how to collect this purse, cell phone, and keys at one time? What dog is this? Got everything, didn't leave nothing?
1: Okay. Of all the animals he could have picked, why did he say a dog? Why did he say a dog?
0: And you know they went to dinner. What dog know to get their leftover to-go plate and just take it home? What dog is this? What dog know how to operate a microwave? What dog got rent payments? What dog you know? If this ain't a girlfriend.
1: Yeah, and this has been going on for a while. They've been engaged for 7 years, and this is her job. 2 weeks on, 2 weeks at the house, and 2 weeks on the road. So
0: what dog
1: know
0: your road schedule? Let's ask about that. It's a smart dog. If this was Scooby, I would roll everywhere. Come on,
1: all right. Yeah. Okay, the lady out back. All right. Thank you, guys. Post your comments on today's Strawberry Letter at Steve Harvey FM on Instagram and Facebook. And check out the Strawberry Letter podcast on the free iHeartRadio app. Free never sounded so good. You can download it today. Now, coming up at 46 minutes after the hour, we got Junior and Sports Talk right after this.
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1: This is your big dog right here in the morning. Let's see what's going on in the news.
2: Good morning, Steve. Here are the Big DM News headlines. Funeral arrangements for U.S. Senator Lindsey Graham have become complex due to many world leaders wishing to attend. Graham's services may occur next week, with a service in Washington, D.C. occurring first, and then a funeral in South Carolina shortly after. The special election for Graham's seat begins August 11th. Now, the South Carolina Election Commission has clarified voting eligibility for the Republican primary August 11th. Voters who participated in the June Republican primary can vote, while those who voted Democrat cannot. And finally, South Carolina's new hands-free driving law has resulted in fines of $232 for the first offense, surprising voters who thought it would just be $100. Over 11,000 citations have been issued, totaling more than $2.7 million in fines. I'm Cynthia Hardy. Stay tuned for more of the Steve Harvey Morning Show on 101.3 The Big DM.
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21: Good morning, collisions. We got them at Killian and Farrell Road and Broad River Road at Marshall. Marshall at West Avenue and Wildcat at Garner's Ferry Road. 26 westbound at I-20 and 26 eastbound at St. Andrews Road. And Bluff Road at Adams Scott Road. Collisions slowing things. Middle 90s expected today. Middle 70s tonight. Harry Hudson, around the Scott Traffic, 101.3, the Big DM.
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26: But this is very important today. Listen, you know when my dates at and stuff. Just go find out, you know, Lansdowne, Pennsylvania on August 22nd, Jackson, Mississippi on August 15th. But I don't know if y'all saw this, but this is really something that we didn't know. I just found out.
27: What?
26: Well, have y'all seen Chris Johnson from the Tennessee Titans? Did y'all know he's battling ALS?
28: Yes.
27: Oh,
28: everybody's
27: man.
28: Taking a challenge for him.
26: Yeah, everybody's doing the ice bucket challenge for him, man. And I just want to let him know, man, I was a fan of CJ2K, man. Everybody loved him, man, when he played, man. He's one of the fastest people to ever play in the NFL. He ran a 4.240. That boy was fly. He could fly. And I saw him actually sitting in a chair now at 40 years old, diagnosed with ALS, speaking through a computer. And he's 40 years old. He was diagnosed when he was 39. Now he's 40. And he has ALS. And one of his messages was, what I thought so important, it's what I love about what Tommy does and what I do. He said to get involved in your healthcare, get in the fight. That is his message, is to get in the fight of your healthcare. Mm-hmm. He is not upset that he has ALS. He is not upset about that. He just said, I want to get the message out, and I want people to get active and get into their healthcare, which is very important. Oh,

0: the awareness, raising the awareness for the issue. And ALS is a disease that messes with your nervous system, so that's why they weaken their limbs and their legs. And that's why I saw him there, and I said, man, just in 2017, he just retired from the NFL. And 10 years later, he has ALS.
1: Wow.
0: Which is, you wouldn't even expect that. He said it has no trace in his family. Mm-hmm. He had no idea. But I want to give strong support to his wife, who is his primary caregiver, Brittany. I want to say thank you for taking care of this man, because it is very important that you get involved in your healthcare. It is very important if you have a family member with sickle cell to get involved in the fight. It is very important if you have somebody in your family with cancer. It is very important to get involved in the fight. It is things like this that when you get involved in your healthcare, you do raise awareness and you do make a difference. Mm-hmm. And it's very important that I get to see Chris Johnson, even with his condition, do it the same way he's doing it, full mm-hmm. speed.
2: You know what the first step is?
0: What's that time?
2: You got to go to the doctor to get checked. That's
0: you
2: the
0: do.
2: First step.
0: Uh-huh. Mm-hmm. You do.
2: You got to go get checked. A lot of people like, it's been bothering me, but I it'll go away.
1: Yeah, no, because there are symptoms. There are some things that, you know, that are not normal, you know, how you feel and all of that. And you should get that. When you have those little signals, you should go get that checked. You're absolutely
2: listen
1: right,
2: to
1: Tommy.
2: Your body.
0: Mm-hmm. Listen to
3: mm-hmm. your body.
0: For the mm-hmm. last 3 days, I got to go today. Matter of fact, it's the third day. I've been at the doctor. I'm getting everything done. Mm-hmm. They pull blood. Yeah, they pull blood. I've had an EKG. I've had everything done. And
3: remember
0: I'm going to get the results
3: today.
0: Remember
3: that when you're at the polls, voting for people who don't want health care. Remember?
0: Oh, absolutely.
3: Right. All
0: then
3: we
0: got to vote.
3: Mm-hmm. Yeah.
0: So I'm proud of you, Chris Johnson.
3: People don't go to the doctor.
0: They don't.
1: Mm-hmm.
0: Yeah. And we're proud of you, man.
1: All right, Junior, thank you for that. Coming up at the top of the hour, we're going to switch gears because a woman on social media needs some advice. She says he's not just another boyfriend. We'll talk about it right after this.
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6: Good morning, collisions. We got them at Killian and Farrell Road and Broad River Road at Marshall. Marshall at West Avenue and Wildcat at Garner's Ferry Road. 26 westbound at I-20 and 26 eastbound at St. Andrews Road. And Bluff Road at Adams Scott Road. Collisions slowing things. Middle 90s expected today. Middle 70s tonight. Harry Hudson, around the Scott Traffic, 101.3, the Big DM.
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0: This is from Tony on Steve Harvey FM. Tony writes, I've been through several partners over the last few years. What can I say? Dating's tough. It seems like a natural thing from my perspective, but to my family, who I only see once a year, I show up with a new partner every time they see me. I've been seeing an amazing guy for several months now, and this is the first relationship in a long time that I can truly picture lasting. He's excited to meet my family, but I've been dragging my feet because I'm worried they'll assume he's just the latest in a revolving door of boyfriends. I'm afraid if I keep delaying, though, he's going to think I'm hiding him and that I'm not as committed as he is. So here's her question. Should I let him meet my family now or wait a little while longer? What do you guys think?
1: Let's wait a little while longer. You done made that mistake before. You done went a little too soon. Why don't we put a little bit more time into this relationship? A little bit more time. Maybe another 6 months.
0: Uh-huh.
1: So this coming Christmas, Thanksgiving, no. Let's not meet them this time.
0: And why
1: let's
0: do you wait. Say that? Why do you say that? I want to know.
1: Because she got a track record, Shirley. Everybody what? She bring over there, it ain't working. So now that we think this is a good one, we think we on track, let's continue to date and make sure we're locked in. Let's be 100%. I don't think she thinks she's 100% yet. Let's be 100% that we got the right guy. You're talking ready to love now. I know what I'm doing.
0: How do you ever know if it's right?
2: Right.
0: You know, I mean, how do you ever know?
2: Fam.
0: Yeah, and then you're thinking just because she's dating that they don't always sleep together. You have to date, you know, right, some frogs to get to that prince, as it were. But okay, yeah, just because a person
1: I'm
0: dates
1: just
0: a
1: saying,
0: lot.
1: Let's just put some more time in. That's all. It's not gonna hurt that we don't meet the family till next year sometime. Let's put some more time in.
0: Okay.
1: It's all right for you to go to Thanksgiving by yourself sometime. It's okay.
3: Well, she got a habit of bringing a new man every year. I know why she's scared. Because her uncles that have been drinking all day. They ain't gonna know.
0: Uh-huh.
3: Is that Evan from last year? That ain't Evan. Who that? Carl? Is that Carl? That ain't. Well, what's your name, boy? What's your name?
0: Yes.
1: That group.
0: Uh-huh.
3: Oh. What happened to the boy from last year? She don't want to hear all that.
4: Yeah, because that's what it's going to be. That's
3: I thought you and Evan was going to... Y'all, you weren't going to get right in front of this man.
2: That's right.
3: What the Well, come on in and get you something to eat. Boy, he ain't gonna make it either. I'm you, next year, we're gonna be somebody else. You're gonna be here next year.
1: Take the break.
3: Yeah. You might not want to go in there. Tell you right now. You work on a construction site. What happened to the boy that was working in the computer lab last year?
4: I liked him.
0: Yeah, I liked him.
3: He had a good job. Oh, you ain't gonna make it. I'm telling you right now. Wait till you get to my brother Larry. When Larry get in here, you be in trouble when Larry sees it.
0: What is Larry gonna say?
3: Larry, what y'all bring my name up for? What happened? Hey, what? You ain't the boy from last year? Is that the boy from last year? Everybody confirm. No, it's not him. No, it's not him. No. What happened to the boy from last year? We already covered that, Larry.
0: All right, moving on. We have time for another one, guys. VJ on Steve Harvey FM writes, I've been dating this woman for almost 2 months, but have held off on introducing her to my son. My thought is that the divorce from my wife was hard on my boy, and I don't think it's right to bring a new woman into his life until I'm sure she's going to be there for a while. However, my new girl isn't feeling it. She isn't feeling it, and she thinks I'm hiding her. That's not the case at all, but if I must choose between her feelings and my son wins every time. My question is, what is the right time to bring a new dating interest into the world of a young kid?
1: Come on. Ooh, y'all ready to love in the day, man.
0: How old is
1: the child?
0: Yeah, it's a young child.
1: You gotta wait. She gotta
0: is.
1: Be patient with you. She gotta wait.
0: Mm-hmm.
1: She gotta wait. And I understand her, and I understand she thinks she's being tucked away. You just gotta wait. You gotta be comfortable because he's bringing you to his child, which is very important.
0: Yeah.
1: So but guess what? When you get there, you are the one. At least you gonna know it.
0: All right, guys. Thank you. Uh-huh. Very good. All right. We'll have more of the Steve Harvey Morning Show right after this.
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8: 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Richland One is inviting parents to meet new principals leading 9 schools before the August 6th school year starts. Meet and greet events will occur on various dates starting today at Dreher High School. Community members can learn about plans for the upcoming year. Meanwhile, a 19-year-old Deion Savage is facing charges related to a fatal shooting at SC State University in 2025. He's charged with firearm possession on campus and breach of peace. SLED is investigating 2 shootings that occurred October 4th, 2025. And finally, the South Carolina Department of Corrections is being sued for allegedly censoring educational materials being sent to inmates. The Human Rights Defense Center is claiming the policy restricts inmates' access to books, violating free speech. So far, 14 items sent to inmates have been returned. I'm Cynthia Hardy. Stay tuned for more of the Steve Harvey Morning Show on 101.3 The Big DM.
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It's time now for a round of Would You Rather.

0: Would you rather be 27 for the rest of your life, or would you rather be 45?
1: 45.
2: Yeah.
1: For the rest of my life.
2: Give me a 45. I was so stupid at 27.
0: You wouldn't have made it to 45. By the grace of God, you made it to 45.
2: It's the one that I made it to 45. Uh-huh,
0: by the grace of God, that's right.
2: I was ignorant.
0: Would you rather sleep with someone who snores a lot or who moves around the bed? Which one? You know, who always
2: just move around?
0: Yeah, tossing and turning.
1: Why y'all doing that?
0: It's just random questions.
1: That's not random. That's it specific. I'm not answering that. No, you're not.
3: Why? What are you talking about? Your wife be moving around, though?
0: Yeah, what's going
1: move
0: on?
1: Move around.
0: Here?
1: Uh-huh. What's the other part now?
2: Snoring.
0: Or a snoring.
1: I ain't saying nothing.
2: Okay. Didn't you plead the fifth? All right. No problem.
0: Okay. All right. We'll just move on.
2: I'd rather have a snorer than a move arounder.
0: Yeah. Mm-hmm. Yeah.
2: I can't just wake up and you just behind my pillow. You know what I'm saying? That ain't.
0: Just wiling out in the bed.
2: You're doing back here.
0: And you're just sleeping.
2: Why is you under the bed, Jackie? What are you doing?
0: All right. Would you rather hang out with negative family members, okay, or just positive strangers?
2: Well, I already hang out with negative family.
0: Positive strangers. Yeah. Nothing.
3: I've had enough negativity.
2: I've had a lot of it.
0: You're right.
3: Yes.
0: All right. Would you rather be the boss of a failing company, or would you rather be an entry level employee at a successful one?
1: I want to be the boss of a failing company. I showed it.
3: Why?
2: No.
0: And what?
2: No.
0: Yeah. What will that do for you? What will that do for you?
1: At least I ain't responsible for the failing.
2: Don't matter.
1: I come out that door and tell all my employees, y'all need to pick it up. this is our 55th straight quarter loss. We're not doing nothing in here.
0: You're all fired.
2: Put me on that entry level.
0: At a successful company. Okay.
1: I bet not catch nobody going to lunch.
0: You just want to be the boss, Junior.
2: You just want to bark all the time.
0: He doesn't care. All right. Would you rather have a bed that's half the length or half the width of your current bed?
2: Hey, we got to cut some of this off?
0: Yeah. Half the length or half the width of the bed you're already in right now. What do you have, a king or a queen? Yeah. A king? You have a king?
2: She already too close over here. I mean,
3: now you ain't no twin.
1: First of all, it don't matter. You mean tell me you're going to cut the bed head and she get to move around?
0: Yeah.
2: Yeah. Don't cut the width. Cut the length.
1: Yeah, cut the length. Yeah. You cut that down. Yeah.
3: Your feet hanging off.
0: Uh-huh.
1: Wait, they been on the nightstand. I didn't woke up with them on the nightstand. What you mean about hanging off the bed? Wake up and kick the lamp over and kick your medicine out. What lamp? That didn't happen.
0: That's today's round of Would You Rather, guys. Thank you. Coming up next, our last break of the day. And we will close out the show right after this.
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1: Good morning, Steve. Here are the Big DM News headlines. Funeral arrangements for U.S. Senator Lindsey Graham have become complex due to many world leaders wishing to attend. Graham's services may occur next week, with a service in Washington, D.C. occurring first, and then a funeral in South Carolina shortly after. The special election for Graham's seat begins August 11th. Now, the South Carolina Election Commission has clarified voting eligibility for the Republican primary August 11th. Voters who participated in the June Republican primary can vote, while those who voted Democrat cannot. And finally, South Carolina's new hands-free driving law has resulted in fines of $232 for the first offense, surprising voters who thought it would just be $100. Over 11,000 citations have been issued, totaling more than $2.7 million in fines. I'm Cynthia Hardy. Stay tuned for more of the Steve Harvey Morning Show on 101.3 The Big DM.
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5: 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More of the show is coming up.
6: On time at the end of the show, and I just thought it'd be a good day to ask Tommy a question.
5: Okay,
6: you know,
5: nice.
6: Because, you know, y'all be thinking Tommy is ignorant all the time. Tommy has great advice for people. Because I'm known, you know.
7: Wait, what?
6: Tommy on the phone. Yeah, I'm telling you, I've talked to him. I know he has great advice.
8: Really?
7: Nephew Tommy?
6: Yeah, okay, why y'all shocked?
8: This one right here?
7: Why are we shocked? Is that your question?
6: All right, well, go ahead. You think they gave rid of love to anybody?
7: He knows. He's different on that show.
6: Yeah, but he can be that person right now for y'all. For the whole time. Right. Right.
9: You just think I can't mention?
7: Okay.
9: Come on.
6: Watch this. All right, Tommy, let me ask this, man. You know, I know how Uncle Steve feel about mentoring, you know, all the boys that he be mentoring to camp. How do you feel about mentoring, and what does mentoring mean to you, Tommy?
9: I really don't have time to sit somebody down and talk to them about what they're going through with their life. I don't have time to mentor people. And kids growing up. Where's your parents at? I don't have time for that. I have my own kids. Let me tell you, I mentor myself. That's what I do. I mentor me. I don't have time to be going to other people asking them what I should do, what I should do. I just talk to myself. You ain't never had no meeting with yourself? Have a meeting with yourself sometimes. Sometimes the meetings are good, sometimes they're bad. When they're bad, I just, you know, adjourn the meeting. This meeting's over. We'll pick this back up next week because what I'm not going to do is argue with you about this. So I have meetings with myself. You know what I'm saying? And I have great outcome. And we are very efficient. We're very thorough. And that's what you got to do, June. Me and me, girl.
7: Me and me.
6: Wait a minute.
9: What kind of meeting is you talking about? Me and me.
7: To tell you.
9: If you're going to have a meeting with yourself, if you're going to mentor yourself and make yourself a better person, then you have to talk to yourself. I talk to myself.
7: There's nothing wrong with that.
9: Ask Jackie. She'll walk through, pass by, and see my lips move. She said, you're over there talking to yourself again. Yes, I talk to myself. I do it. That's me.
7: So you're not saying that Steve can't mentor you, though. You're not mentorable. You're not saying that.
9: Steve is not something I want to mentor me. No, I've been with Steve through all his problems. Steve can't help me with what I've seen him go through. No, I'm not. Y'all don't understand. I've been here way before y'all got here. I've seen all of it. So no. He can't mentor me and try to tell me
7: to do
9: something that the whole family we had to pray him through. What? But no.
8: Mentoring also, too, when you talk to people and you help young folks, it's from life experience, your wisdom, what you have been through. So that's what Junior is trying to get you to see. Not necessarily what Steve has been through, but what you have gone through that you can help mentor someone.
9: Mm. Yeah. And if I can help you, then you need to just look at my life and see what I've gone through. That's what you need to do.
8: So what kind of advice?
9: And see, that's what I'm trying to tell you. I'm not going to sit here and tell you all of that.
7: You don't, yeah.
9: All you got to do is just see and see how I did it. All right? Just sit and
6: so
9: watch
6: me. So we
9: got
6: to go search your life down? We got to go hunt for your life?
7: Google me.
9: Google me. Roll the tape. But I don't have time to sit down with you and tell you, listen, this is what I think you should do because this is what I ran into. And this because that's what Steve did. And he going to try to tell you, man, when I was living in that car. I don't care nothing about Steve living in that car. I don't.
7: Carla, you look so disappointed.
9: Every other day, Steve was stopping at somebody's house, staying on their couch, so we could just kill all of that. I'm so sick of this. I'm so sick of these people that's been in their cars, and they just sitting there lying. Okay, you was in the car, but you had soap, and you had drawers, and you went in somebody's house and took a bath. You did that. You wasn't outside waiting on it to rain, and you bathing in the rainwater. You ain't been really, really, really homeless, so let's just stop that. Okay, and you ain't stole all this gas. You talking about you probably stole gas one time, was scared as hell after you did this. So stop that. And that's when gas was $1.50 a gallon. So you really ain't took no gas. So stop that too. Just get somebody there. Then all of a sudden, now he gonna mentor somebody. And then he over there, he meeting with the Princess of Mundo or something like that. And he over here gonna talk to the king over here for what? What is your opinion, Christopher? I'm back on you, Lil Hayes. I'm back on you in your life.
8: Junior is talking about your advice.
9: Well, let me get it to you.
8: Drop some knowledge.
9: I'll give you one that's real simple. People be talking about grudges, not holding grudges.
8: And that's right? you have been guilty of.
7: You're the king
8: that.
7: Of holding grudges.
9: I am guilty of holding grudges. Mm-hmm. Okay? So, Junior, I'm not finna tell you not to hold no grudge when I know I can sit over here and hold one too. Because I'm just trying to tell you, I don't care how old we get. If we 70 years old, I will knock that bingo card out your hand from something that you did back when we was 22. I'll do it. I swear I'll do it. I'll knock that bingo card straight out your
7: Junior,
9: hand.
7: See, Junior, we told you, Junior.
9: So,
7: we told you.
9: But so, what I'm giving you, I'm mentoring to you now on, hey, stand strong on what you've been doing. If you don't like that person, continue to not like that person. Why should I talk you into liking somebody that you ain't never been liking before?
7: How is this helping anyone?
9: Why would I do that? Why would I do that?
6: I have no idea. Sure.
8: You're supposed to grow and change and be
9: I want
8: more
9: you
8: forgiving
9: to grow
8: as
9: and hold
8: age.
9: Strong to who you are and the beliefs that you have. That is what I am telling you. And you listen to Uncle Tommy. Because I'm preaching now, boy.
7: So, Junior, have you learned anything from all
6: you know,
7: of this?
6: You know what, Carl? Sure, I'm just going to be honest with you. I can be wrong.
7: Yes.
8: And you are.
6: I could be wrong. I'm sorry. I could be wrong. I didn't
7: apologize.
6: Know that was going to be the answer. Yeah.
8: I apologize to all of our listeners.
6: Uh-huh. Everybody in the Steve Harvey Nation, I can be wrong. I'm sorry. I thought it was going to go better than that. I didn't know.
7: Wait, you were warned.
6: Yeah.
7: Go ahead, Tommy. Take us out.
9: I think I spit out some very good knowledge. But here we go. let me go ahead and give you something Steve said. Listen, talk to God. He would love to hear from you.
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23: But I don't understand why. See, it's burning me to hold on to this. I know this is something I gotta do. But that don't mean I want to. What I'm trying to say is that

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1: The big DM. Do you have them?
2: I'm ready.
1: All right, let's go.
2: The nine songs.
1: All right, give it to me.
2: Usher, Good, Good.
1: Okay.
2: Daddy's Home.
1: All right.
2: Yo, Excuse Me, Miss.
1: All right.
2: Running.
1: All right.
2: Running, I mean.
1: Okay.
2: Falling.
1: All right.
2: Residuals.
1: Okay.
2: Oh, Nice and Slow.
1: Okay.
2: Make Me and Under the Influence.
1: Make Me, I'll take that.
2: Make Me Wanna.
1: Okay. And then you said Under the Influence?
2: It's Under the Influence.
1: You got all nine.
2: Listen, all of those times of texting those keywords was not in vain, because baby, I still in there. Thank you.
1: Who's this on my line?
2: My name's Ashley.
1: Hi, Ashley. Congratulations.
2: Thank you.
1: You're going to Charlotte to catch this show. Usher, Chris Brown, Mario's going to be there, and some other special guests too, okay?
2: Yes, and I'm going to be there most definitely.
1: Oh, well, yes.

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Y'all, come on, get those tickets.

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1: 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When I first met you, I know it was
3: 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It's missing now. 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

0: All right, it is Curtis and Company. It's Thursday in the city, so close to the weekend. We try to get you there with a smile, too, and some keywords as well. Because, you know, we're giving up tickets. You know that, right? But the tickets that we're giving away, you get to pick any show you want to go to, right? We'll fly you, four-star hotel, put you in that show in the whole nine yards. All you need is keywords. Keywords to do so. Now, of course, you know, we've been giving away the Chris Brown and Usher tickets, too. And that can pop up at any moment at any time. Just got to be on the good foot. What's your keyword right now? It is show, S-H-O-W. 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

0: rewind. Dance. What do you mean I owe you money? I didn't tell you to cut my grass.
1: Hello?
2: Hello, hi, my name is George. I'm with Nollinger Services. We came out and gave you a cut your yard yesterday, and we're trying to make sure that you liked everything thoroughly. We cut the front, the back. We also did your hedges, put some mulch in the flower beds, the weed eating in the whole nine yards. And we also left an invoice on your doorstep. Want to make sure you got that as well.
1: Y'all the m***ing that cut my yard? Man, I walked all around, man. It looked damn good, but I was trying to figure out who the
2: hell
1: cut it.
2: What, sir? Yeah, we cut it as of yesterday. You were actually on our schedule, and we did everything thoroughly. I'm actually just calling as a follow-up.
1: How the hell I get on your schedule, Doc?
2: Sir, are you Mr. Zimmerman?
1: Hell no, man. I'm Wiggins from here. Man, you cut the wrong house. That's next door, man. So I guess you need to put your invoice on their door, partner. Y'all need to go to Mr. Longhouse and get your goddamn money. You ain't cut shit here, partner. You got the wrong goddamn house.
2: No, sir.
1: None of y'all motherfuckers ain't coming over here trying to collect no goddamn money.
2: Well, sir, hold on just a second here. You're saying we didn't...
1: Oh, my ass, nigga, you done cut the wrong goddamn yard. I ain't tell you motherfuckers come over here and cut shit. And you go over there and talk to goddamn Malone, get your goddamn money. You can't... Ain't
2: sir, there's no way we can charge Mr. Malone if we haven't cut his yard. Now, let's just...
1: Well, then you need to take your ass over there and cut Mr. Malone goddamn yard and put that goddamn invoice in his motherfucking yard. You ain't cut shit here, partner.
2: And sir,
1: you,
2: I understand...
1: You ain't getting the goddamn thing at this fucking house.
2: Sir, I...
1: Say that right now. You ain't getting shit at this goddamn house.
2: Sir,
1: y'all done fucked up and went cut the wrong goddamn yard. You go cut the right yard and get the right motherfucker that invoice. You ain't got shit. Fuck that.
2: Okay, sir. Can I say this now?
1: I didn't call no goddamn body to come cut shit over here. You go to that motherfucker house and cut his shit right and get him the goddamn invoice. You ain't getting shit here, partner.
2: I understand that, sir. Listen, what I want to say is we'll go over and we'll take care of Mr. Malone's yard. I understand that we've made a mistake, but I understood you say that you did like the services, so wouldn't it be even right for you to actually go ahead and send the invoice in along with the check since you did like the services?
1: Well, evidently, it seemed like your motherfucking ass is retarded, because didn't I just tell you, goddammit, you cut the wrong goddamn yard. Go over there and cut the right yard and get your goddamn money. You ain't got nothing but practice here.
2: I understand that we cut the wrong yard, sir. I understand that. But you got the services and you like the services. I don't want to have to come out there and get the money from you.
1: Well, come on if you're coming, goddamn. Come on if you're coming. Come on if you're coming. I got something for you. Come on over here and get your goddamn money.
2: But you said you like...
1: I wouldn't give a goddamn if I said the moon was green, goddamn. But you cut the wrong yard, you go get your money from the right motherfucker. They ain't getting shit here. Come on if you're coming, goddamn.
2: Sir,
1: I got something for your ass. You come on over here, goddamn. Bring your ass over here, goddamn, and you see what you get.
2: Sir,
1: y'all done fucked up and cut the wrong goddamn yard. You trying to get my goddamn money. You ain't getting shit here, goddamn. Now, you get your shit right, you go get your goddamn money from the right motherfucker. You either right next door, go cut that motherfucker and leave that paper over there. Goddamn, I'll start some shit, but you motherfuckers ain't finna come around here and do no goddamn shit and be charging me no fucking money now. Come on if you're coming, goddammit. I'll put something on your ass, goddammit. Yeah, I got more heat than hell, come on, goddammit.
2: You got your yard cut, and we deserve to get our money back. Now,
1: you deserve to get your goddamn ass whooped if you come around here trying to get some goddamn money. Now, I told you don't cut the goddamn wrong yard. Now, you
2: and I'm going to tell you, don't make me whoop your ass behind this yard. I will whoop your behind in the front yard that just got cut.
1: You bring your goddamn mama and your mother, and you come try to get this goddamn money. I'm some shit on you, motherfucker. Come on, goddamn. What you gonna be in when you get here, goddamn?
2: Don't you? I got one more thing to tell you. Is you listening?
1: I don't want to hear shit, goddamn. Now, you motherfucker, come stand up some shit now. You can cut the wrong goddamn yard.
2: I've got one more thing to tell you. Is you listening, Mr. Wiggins?
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2: Look, this is Nephew Tommy from the Steve Harvey Morning Show. You just got pranked.
1: Motherfucker, what? I know good and damn well. I sit here listening to this shit every goddamn morning, and y'all around got my...
2: Look at him. Your boy Gary just pranked you, man.
1: Oh, shit.
2: All right, man. Hey, Mr. Wiggins.
1: Oh, man, I listen to the show every day, man, and y'all done prank me on this.
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0: Hey, it's Steve Harvey, y'all. Here's what happened on the Steve Harvey Morning Show. When I was around 8, I got the kitty blues.
1: Around 8?
0: Yeah, all right. My daddy loved the blues. Now, I was the most depressed 9-year-old at the school. 101.3, the Big DM, home of the Steve Harvey Morning Show.

0: It is Curtis and Company, and you know, earlier this week you heard Eddie LaVert on the show. It's like the Eddie LaVert of the OJ's Takeover. And you heard him talk about the buy one, get one free tickets. That's going to kick off for you on Saturday, all right? But if you don't want to wait and you want to grab some tickets where you can join, my man Eddie O, he's going to be at McDonald's, 7400 Wilson Boulevard from 4 until 6 o'clock today. And tomorrow we're going to be out at the McDonald's on Decca Boulevard from 11 until 1. So still some opportunities to grab some tickets, and now got some great deals going down for you too is all also on the way. This show is going to be coming up before you. What are we doing? What is this? 16th. We're already in the middle of July. The first is going to be here before you know it. Don't be left out. Grab these tickets. Get ready for a great time with your big station. Coming up in the next hour, we got a C-Mix remix. We'll get the quick hits in there for you too, right?
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0: had the opportunity to talk to Eddie LeVert and ask him this important question. What's a memorable moment with you and the OJs?
1: Oh, God, man. So many. You know, with me and the OJs. Let me think about it. You know what was a memorable moment for me?
0: Mm-hmm.
1: It was the moment that the OJs were able to go on the stage and share the stage with my son, Gerald, and Sean LeVert.
0: Yeah.
1: LeVert.
0: Yeah.
1: And did a tour together. That was a great time.
0: That had to be. That had to be, no doubt. And two, man.
1: I hear it because I've seen them I've seen my kids from babies emulate the OJs and emulate vocal groups and got their talent so well. These guys practiced so hard. They got it so well together that they got in the place that they were giving the OJs though.

0: 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Here's what happened on the Steve Harvey Morning Show. Jiggle and loose is two different things.
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0: Well, I recommend Alice. I was over there one time, and I was watching the tribal dance, and Lord have mercy. Pull all the men to the side. I said, y'all gonna need some longer skirts to do this. 101.3, the Big DM, home of the Steve Harvey Morning Show.

0: It is Curtis and Company. And, you know, the ESPY Awards were last night. And you got to say congratulations to those fine, outstanding athletes. Like, best championship performance went to Jalen Brunson. Come on. New York Knicks had to be him. Muhammad Ali Sports Humanitarian Award went to Stephen Curry, Golden State. That guy right there. Gotta like him. Best WNBA player. You know who that is. Asia Wilson, Las Vegas Aces. And that wasn't her only win for the night. But the best NBA player, Jalen Brunson, New York Knickerbockers. Here we go. Best athlete, men's sport, Jalen Brunson, New York Knicks. Now, you got to give this one to Asia Wilson. Best athlete, women's sports. Yep, Las Vegas Aces. She picked that up as well. And the best team goes to the New York Knicks in athletics as well. So there it is, ESPY Awards. I want to say congrats to all those who picked up awards because I didn't get to all those names, but you know who you are. And again, listen, Asia, you are doing your thing and you're representing for the state of South Carolina, Columbia, and of course the Gamecocks. Big ups to you. Next, got the C-Mix Remix. Let's go.
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1: Why did you decide to forgive
0: him? 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

0: It is Curtis and Company. And by the way, we've got your women's empowerment tickets. Don't forget, coming up this afternoon, 4 until 6. Eddie O is going to be at the McDonald's, 7400 Wilson Boulevard. He'll make sure to take care of you big time, all right? And listen, Jay Styles, he's got you covered this Saturday. He's going to be at Davis Toyota from 11 until 1. Orangeburg, 3237 St. Matthews Road. And they're going to have a lot of great deals for you, too. And he'll have a lot of great stuff to give away. Oh, my gosh, we got you covered with 2-for-1 tickets for Women's Empowerment on that same day. Listen, you keep it here. We're going to keep you covered on everything that's going down for you. Matter of fact, coming up in the next hour, I will give you some tips on what you can get into, which will be a lot of fun. 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

0: 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Oh, by the way, Rebel Dogs celebrating hot dog month, giving away 150 regular hot dogs for free on Gervais. We got part two of the mix coming up. Hold tight.
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0: So this lady was absolutely upset. So she went to social media. She wrote, "I am absolutely livid. My husband drove all the way to pick up our Outback order, and you people forgot my blooming onion. That was the only thing I wanted." Then a few moments later, she wrote, "My fat husband ate the blooming onion in the car and lied. I am sorry. I don't know how to delete reviews." 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

I know we got the Choose Your Show going down for you, where all you need is a keyword. You get to pick and choose the show you'd like to attend. A lot of folks want this Chris Brown Usher show, you know what I mean, which is tomorrow and also Saturday in Charlotte. But it's also November 7th, 8th, and 10th in Atlanta. Still an opportunity to grab some of those tickets for that. But again, you get to choose wherever you want to go. Keyword is love. Text it right now.

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0: So there are two events that are taking place tonight, right? Texas Roadhouse is hosting the rib-eating contest for Special Olympics South Carolina. Irmo and Columbia Police, they're going to face off at the Columbiana Drive restaurant, 6:30. Richland County Sheriff's Department and Kershaw County deputies, they're going to battle it off. Two Notch Road locations, 7 o'clock. Law enforcement are going to collect donations. 10% is going to go towards the Special Olympics. Now, the other event where you can help raise some funds for a nonprofit while enjoying some Whataburgers, Pathways to Healing. They're doing Oh What a Night fundraiser over at Whataburger. That is from 5 until 8 o'clock. Whataburger on South Lake Drive in Lexington. 20% of the sales goes towards nonprofits. 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

0: right, so listen, the word for Choose Your Show, it is show today. Show, S-H-O-W, S-H-O-W, show is the word. You get to choose the show you'd like to go to. Here it is, 783-WWDM, 783-9936. That's where you text the word show. But speaking about shows, get ready for the weekend. Usher and Chris Brown doing their thing. Mario will join them, but this is what that place is going to sound like.
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0: in. That's it for me. Got to get out of here. Let Shamara come on in and handle her biz. She may have some tickets, but she will tell you how you can get to choose your show in the whole nine yards, all right? So, listen, get ready for your Friday. Oh, boy, got to throw it down. And that's what we do. Listen, don't let anyone anywhere tell you what you can or cannot do in life, because you have it within yourself to do and be whatever you please. Just remember that God and love is and always will be that key to your success. You take care. I got to get out. 101.3 Big DM, we got you covered.
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1: That's right, and you can definitely get ready to go big with us on Saturday, August 1st. Hopefully, I'm going to get some sleep before then. I woke up at 5 o'clock this morning and could not get back to sleep for the life of me. I did go to an appointment that I had at 10, but I was like, I hope I can get a nap in before I go to work. Here I am. Hi, friend. No nap and been up since 5 o'clock. So I'm going to do like minimal talking to folks in the office because I'm going to need my energy for you. Hey, listen, speaking of energy, we got a whole lot of that shifting throughout the hours today all the way up until 6 o'clock. We'll give you another chance right now. If you've been trying to score tickets to the show, the concert of your choice, courtesy of our morning guy, Steve Harvey, your keyword is show. It's a text to win contest. So text the word show, that's S-H-O-W, to 803-783-9936, okay? And speaking of show, how about a show of hands? Anybody's going to be hanging out this weekend in Charlotte? Have you gotten your tickets? You need some last-minute tickets, Usher, Chris Brown thing? You know, the R&B tour? Bank of America Stadium? Well, if I were you, I'd stick and stay for that, too, because I'll give you details as to how you can scoop up some last-minute tickets, all right? But here's the lineup. Man, Jeffrey Lamka's going to swing by because it's Throwback Thursday. We need that extra push to get to the weekend, which is tomorrow. Your Deli Dose of Inspiration. Prince Ice will be back at 5 o'clock to hold us down inside the Happy Hour Rideout Mix. So you know my favorite time of day on a Thursday is at 3 o'clock because it all goes down and I will officially wake up and forget that I've been awake since 5 a.m. when DJ Payme comes in here and holds us down inside the afternoon backyard party mix. Shamara, you, let's hold each other down. Sister can't fly on one wing. Where'd that come from?
2: I do it for the ladies, but I gotta keep it hood. Where we at, Polo? Hey.

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way too many times. What up to Karen Young? Karen is sending me photos from Martha's Vineyard, you know, the Inkwell, lobster photos, like real lobster, beach photos, pear photos. She's in Cape Cod. Is it Cape Cod, Karen? I just know you're home. I can't think right now. Remember, I've been up since 5 o'clock. And big ups to AJ, because I know he's there, and her daughter Kristen is there as well. But I'm like, I'm really jealous that I'm not there with you. But one of my responses to one of Karen's pictures definitely was, I need a few shots and I need a few more. Because you know that's what in that Neo song. And I'm like, I think I've been listening to this song way too many times. Anyway, don't forget, if you need a couple shots, if it's your birthday, and even if you want a shot of water, I'll hold you down with that tomorrow during our live broadcast, myself and DJ Prince Ice, 5 until 7. Then, of course, big ups to the One Night Stand Band. They're pulling up. They're going to show up and show all the way out. I can't say what I really want to say. So join us for that. That's free entry all night long inside of Friday Night Live, all right? Again, DJ Chester, Greg Lloyd. What up, Lloyd? Also, I got to remind you, we have your last chance to win tickets to check out the Usher and Chris Brown show in Charlotte this weekend, the Bank of America Stadium, right there online at the

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1: So now, he too loud. Mm-hmm. Now, what can we do to calm him down?
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show? Are those kind of shows that you like to attend? Old school shows, smooth R&B shows? Like, what kind of show do you like? What kind of music do you like? Is it hip-hop? Is it country? Is it rock? You know, we're sending you and a guest off to a concert of your choice. So it's called Choose Your Concert, and it's a text to win contest. So if you're just tuning in, your keyword this hour is show, S-H-O-W, text the word show to 803-

783-9936. And speaking of show, DJ Payme going to show his entire Apple Sugar Spice coming up at 3 o'clock inside the afternoon Backyard Party Mix. Because you know we putting in some work over here, right? We putting in work. Yes, we are. Day and night. Let's keep it moving. It's Shamara.

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0: 6. Hi, Rocco. Say, how you end up in the hospital jammed up and whatnot? Talking about he was trying to hit a Scotty. But no, in all seriousness, Grand Bands, please heal properly, okay? And be safe. Like, what are you out there doing? Just be careful, all right? But, friend, get ready. The afternoon backyard party mix with DJ Payme. That's going to go down at 3 o'clock. That's when I'm actually going to get my extra shot of energy. I want to say my 5-hour energy drink. I want to say a shot of espresso, because that's the type of energy that DJ pays me when he comes up in here and talks to us with his hands, all right? Big ups to Vincent. Thank you for tuning in, friend. He said, I'm running off of pure adrenaline right now, and I might be. But, Vincent, listen, after 3 o'clock, the afternoon backyard party mix, as soon as that joint hit and Payme starts mixing, I'm going to be like, okay, I'm ready now. Watch at 3 o'clock. You're going to see a different version of me, all right? Keep it locked. This is the Big DM.
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0: each and every Thursday inside the afternoon backyard party mix at 3 o'clock. Shamara and friends. Speaking of joining me and DJ Pay Me, don't forget Pay Me's actually at the S Bar tonight. So shout out to the crew that's going to have that situational lock. And don't forget tomorrow, myself and DJ Prince Ice, we out there for the live broadcast 5 until 7. Then later on that evening, we tap in at 9 o'clock with the One Night Stand Band. Big ups to Chip 803, Christopher Hopkins. Big ups to Chuck Gregory. He said he coming through tomorrow. Jamisha, Boogie, y'all gonna get down? Don't forget tomorrow, the S-Bar is free to get in all night long, okay? Hey, listen, coming up on the other side, we're gonna chat about those women's empowerment tickets. Yes, because we definitely want to get you ready for Saturday, August 1st. Plus, your favorite cousin, Jeffrey Lampkin, is going to join us. Keep it locked.
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4: Delays at 500 Gills Creek and 7400 and 7300 Garner's Ferry slow. 26 East Pining Grove Road with the right-hand lane blocked. Pulaski at Lady out. Broader at James Valentine. Broader at Nunnemaker. Killian at Killian Loop. Other accidents. Two notch at Roseberry and I-20 East and West delays, primarily west at Monticello. 600 Coon Road out with wrecks. Having out some around the scout traffic. 1013, the Big DM.
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1: Now, I'm going to tell you something, man. 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

Friday Eve in the city. Don't forget, tomorrow we're going to get real busy inside our live broadcast. 7535 Garner's Ferry Road. Join us at the S Bar and Grill, the After Work Social. Myself and DJ Prince Ice. Speaking of which, you know Prince Ice will be joining us at 5 o'clock inside the Happy Hour Ride Out Mix. Now, speaking of joining us, I'm tying everything together. You could join us coming up at 4 o'clock, 4 until 6 at the McDonald's on Wilson Boulevard. It's another Women's Empowerment ticket stop. And that's where you can stop. You can maybe go through the McDonald's drive-through and maybe go to this truck stop. I don't know, but you can stop and get the tickets to join us again for the 12th annual Women's Empowerment of South Carolina. It's going down on Saturday, August 1st at the State Fairgrounds. $50 cash, $50 per ticket. They're being sponsored by these ticket stops, the Mark Brown Law Firm, okay? You can also purchase your tickets right here at the Studio Friend on Pineview. 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
1: No. You could be in a good relationship and be outside messing it all
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1: up.
2: Ruin it how, though? 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
4: What's going on, family? It's your favorite cousin. It's Jeffrey Lampkin. You don't need closure. Like, I don't understand why you feel like you need to bring closure to this situation. They lied. They cheated. They disappeared. They came back. Borrowed money. All sorts of stuff. And lied again. Baby, what more do you need? Tell me what more can I do? Nothing. The case is closed. Case dismissed. You're out of here. You don't need closure. You need to move on. It's time to move forward. That's your past. You don't have to, baby. The definition of insanity. And you're literally living it right now. Come out and say, you know what? I can't do this anymore. And move forward. I don't need to have no closure. I don't need to have no conversations. I don't need to do anything. I need to move forward. The case is closed. Follow me on Facebook, Instagram, and Twitter at Jeffrey Lampkin. Have an amazing day.
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12: Good afternoon. Collision shot out on Bush River Road at I-20 and also I-20 West, Monticello Road. 26 East, Piney Grove Road, Harbison Boulevard at Columbiana. Still active, slowing things down here. Looks like an all clear elsewhere. We'll check back. Here we got some Drown Scott traffic, 1013, the Big DM.
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0: 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Here's what happened on the Steve Harvey Morning Show. I sweat from my groin.
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0: Let him know, let him know. Can I just tell you real quick? Let me let you know. I think 803 Fresh was lying when he was like, he had an uncle for me. I was like, where my man at? You supposed to be introducing me to somebody. He going to say, my uncle out of town right now. Is he making up this uncle situation? Because I remember when he pulled up, he was like, Shamar, I got an uncle for you. But then when I saw him a couple weeks ago, he's like, I told you why you still. And I get that my mouth is a whole lot. I really do. But sometimes, you know, sooner or later, it's going to be enough for somebody. You know what I mean? And I'm not into passive men. I'm not into any of that sugar on the ice. Matter of fact, I love my space. I do. I don't want any shacking up, any more of that. Like, go shack up with, I don't know. I love shacking up with my dog. She don't talk, I don't talk. You know what I mean? Like, we good. Anyway, what's up to Miss Melody again? She's listening online at thebigtm.com. She said she is dancing on the porch, the balcony. She loves Jeffrey Lampkin. She's inside one of those 55-plus community offices, and she just called bingo for the old peeps. I haven't played bingo in so long, but I love hearing these different stories. So if you're listening online, thebigtm.com, again, friend, you can also shoot us a text message, 803-783-9936. Again, 803-783-WWDM. All right, and peep game, we are still out here in these streets as we count down to the 12th Annual Women's Empowerment of South Carolina. Posted up right now until 6 o'clock. The McDonald's on Wilson Boulevard, now until 6 o'clock. If you're down here by that area, $50 cash, $50 per ticket. We just got finished playing the OJs, family reunion. And, you know, that's what August 1st is going to feel like, a really big family reunion of extended cousins, you know. Eddie LaVert is performing, a Karen White, 803 Fresh, Jeffrey Lampkin, the community choir. They're going to be doing a tribute to Kirk Franklin. So we're going to have some food for your spirit and your soul, and also for your little tummy, because we'll have some food truck vendors out there as well. So get your tickets again, Wilson Boulevard, until 6 o'clock. The McDonald's right there at that corner where that truck stop is, all right? Shamar and friends, we'll be right back. You're live in local station right here. Check it out.
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0: outside, but it's been too hot. And I have not gotten like a full night's sleep in I don't know how long. I literally, again, I woke up at 5 o'clock this morning and could not get back to sleep. And I promise you, Luna was rolling her eyes at me. And yes, my dog rolls her eyes at me quite often. Yo, get ready for the happy hour ride out mix. DJ Prince Ice is on deck. Also reminding you, until 6 o'clock, you can stop by the McDonald's on Wilson Boulevard. Scoop up your tickets to join us again for the 12th annual Women's Empowerment of South Carolina that's going down on Saturday, August 1st. The legendary Eddie LaVert is joining us. 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Karen White. 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So again, Saturday, August 1st. 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The happy hour ride out mix with DJ Prince Ice is up next. 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
5: New collision, 26 East Sand Drews Road and 26 East at Piney Grove Road, 20 East at North Main and Lake Vernon Boulevard at Harbison Boulevard. Also Lake Vernon Boulevard at Sand Drews Road, Harbison at Columbiana. Collisions also at 2500 Broad River Road, Two Knots Road at the 10,000 block, I-20 East at Broad River Road, Bush River at Crew, Old Barnwell at Shireway, and also Rex tying things up at Piney Grove at Bower Parkway and 77 northbound right at about Fort Jackson Boulevard. Hurry out some of the Drown the Scout traffic, 101.3, the Big DM.
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0: sweating a whole lot. And I don't think I should be like waving my arms right now.
1: I was going to say you go dance like Super Scrap, but you got something else going on.
0: I need
1: there.
0: Some of that body deodorant.
1: Oh, boy.
0: Am I being too transparent right now?
1: Yeah.
0: Okay, we'll be right
1: back. Wow.
0: Hey, did you have fun? How was Teresa's birthday party?
1: Listen, all I can say, last night at room service, it was epic. We had a great time. A lot of people there. A lot of people I hadn't seen in a long time. Shout to Greg Loy. Shout out to Teresa.
0: We'll see Greg tomorrow.
1: Yeah, at the S Bar.
0: Yeah.
1: So if you missed last night, come to the S Bar tomorrow. Plus, you get to enjoy Trip 803 and the One Night Stand Band.
0: I wonder, does he get mad when I'm like Christopher Hopkins? I mean, that's his name on Facebook, so it's obviously public, right?
1: Well, maybe he has a nickname he wants you to call.
0: Oh, Trip 803.
1: Oh, you... Oh, I see what you... You putting his whole government out there. Wow.
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24: Good afternoon. Collisions in I-26 East at Piney Grove and I-26 East St. Andrews Road. Westbound delays here as well. 1900 Percival Road and Dutch Fork at Rauschmitz Road out. Bush River at Crewe and Garner's Ferry Road right at about Trotter. Slow. Killian at Farrell out. 77 North at the 24 and Old Cherokee at Northlake out. 1900 Percival with a wreck and 1400 Oakcrest out. Pine Grove at Bower Parkway clearing. Lake Murray Boulevard at St. Andrews clearing. Clearing Broadway at Young and Sunset at Henbit. Harry Hudson, around the Scott Traffic, 103, the Big DM.
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27: 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Prince.

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Make a couple of mil as I build the guild for all the rappers to skill and kill the weak rappers and no frill. Hang him in effigy, if he's a sucker, hang him to the left of me, cause my right hand man is my mic stand and the microphone that I own, and my game plan is keep it at a steady pace. 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

0: punch the clock. 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
1: Yeah.
0: And get your tickets until 6 o'clock. $50 cash, $50 per ticket.
1: Yes.
0: Join us again on Saturday, August 1st. 12th Annual Women's Empowerment of South Carolina is going down. So until 6 o'clock. And if you don't get out there until before 6, the next one goes down tomorrow at the McDonald's on Decker from 11 a.m. until 1, okay?
1: Wow. And you understand, folks, you're 3 weeks away from Women's Empowerment. It's the epic event that happens every year here.
0: You sound like an infomercial. It's so cute. Let me let you talk.
1: Yes. Ladies and gentlemen, this... Listen, August 1st, you don't want to miss this Women's Empowerment. You've heard people talk about all the ones that they've been to in the past. You don't want to miss this.
0: And now you
1: want to
0: put your DJ voice back on?
1: Yeah. Let me put on my radio voice. Ladies and gentlemen.
0: Oh, God. What's up, Curtis?
1: Oh, you know what, Kurt? Pause. That was her. It wasn't me.
0: Curtis, it was him.
1: Nah, man.
0: Listen, I've been up since 5 a.m. and have not gotten to sleep. And pure adrenaline, honestly, kept me here.
1: Well, please don't get out in that sun, because it will slap you
0: dog,
1: in the face.
0: I'm going home and go right to sleep. I am.
1: That humidity right now is talking like somebody with bad breath that won't leave you alone.
0: Or these.
1: Oh, I'm not even going there with the guns of fire you holding up.
0: You're
1: right
0: out
1: now.
0: Of pocket.
2: 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Karen White. Jeffrey Lampkin in the Community Choir. 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
17: Good afternoon. Collision shot at 77 north at 24 and sunset at Henbit. Lake Murray Boulevard at 26. Lake Murray Boulevard at St. Andrews and 1900 Percival Road. South Lake at Flat Springs and Broad River at Bakersfield. North Lake at Old Cherokee slowing things down and also rectifying things up out at 600 Breckenridge and a collision at Dutch Fork at Rausman's Road, slowing things down. Happy out some ground scout traffic, 1013, the Big DM.
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0: 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Here's what happened on the Steve Harvey Morning Show. When I was around 8, I got the kitty blues.
1: All right.
0: 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I was the most depressed 9-year-old at the school. 101.3, the Big DM, home of the Steve Harvey Morning Show.

0: 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Here's what happened on the Steve Harvey Morning Show. Jiggle and loose is two different things.
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0: Mary J. Blige featuring Ja Rule talking about those rainy days. You know, they come every now and then, but you heard the song. The sun will definitely shine in the end. All right. And look, this is Eddie Owens. Rocking with my folks in the metro and surrounding. And you know, real quick, man, you know, Ja Rule wrote that song, and he actually did it initially for TLC. Can you believe that?
1: I wrote it for TLC because I just heard them over the record. I just heard their voices. And so I wrote it, referenced it, and brought it into L.A. Reid. And I let L.A. hear the record, and I'm like, L.A., gotta get this to TLC. So he calls T-Boz, and I'm, you know, singing at a hook, like, yo, it's dope. And as I'm doing all of this, Mary peeks in. The record's playing loud. Mary peeks in and comes in. She's like, what is this? He's like, oh, this new record Ja just wrote for TLC. Mary's like, I want this record. And she recorded it and did what she did to it. It's magic.
0: Mary was like, yo, give me that. Give me that. I'm going to do that right now. You know what I mean? And she did a great job. And look, I got to do a great job. I got to keep playing these hits for you, man. All right? Let's keep it going. 101.3 DM, the biggest.
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Foxy, Jigga Man, I'll be. Oh yeah, that Joe was crazy right there. Foxy, she got in that. She got in that. You know what I mean? And the way the Trackmasters, you know, of course, flipped the original Renee and Angela. You know, just classic material. 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So right now, I'm checking my watch, and it's time to smooth it out and slow it down with the Quiet Storm. Okay?

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0: 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And that's the sound of a fraud alert from Wells Fargo flagging a charge for a pricey restaurant in Paris. 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Two taps later, Claire says nope to the charge and Wells Fargo is on the case. 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
2: 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Thank you for who I am today. 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
0: Ashanti, you say your love is extremely deep for this man. Why don't you tell him?

0: The station is 101.3, the Big DM. That was Ashanti with Baby. And welcome to tonight's edition of The Quiet Storm. My name is Eddie Owens. And you know, I gotta say I'm happy to be here with you tonight. You know, I have to drop my disclaimer, see? There's a reason why I do this. I do it for the lovers, for those that want to be loved, and for those who need that love. So if that's you, you're in the right place. Request dedications, we're gonna do it all right? So strap yourselves in and get ready for the ride. 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

0: You're inside the quiet storm on 101.3 The Big DM. That was Jill Scott with The Way. Oh yeah, ladies, that's the goal, right? To have your man make you feel a certain type of way. That's it. And we love to do it. For sure. And this is Eddie Owens. And you know, we're just getting started tonight, right? On the way, I've got some Keith. I've got a classic from Prince. And your request. It's The Quiet Storm on The Big DM.
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11: 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If your ride is under 20 years old, no matter what the mileage, they can get you covered for all the major stuff. 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